0: Australia's women are through to the T20 World Cup final after they downed the West Indies by 8 wickets, set a target of 126. A 63-run partnership between Beth Mooney and Ash Gardner saw Australia finish the chase with 7 overs to spare. 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
2: Yes, today, Wednesday, the 1st of July, partly cloudy, high chance of showers about the Upper Hunter, medium chance elsewhere, winds north to northwesterly 15 to 25 kilometres an hour. Daytime maximum temperatures between 18 and 22 degrees. Fire danger, there's no rating in the North Coast, Greater Sydney region and Central Ranges. However, a little danger in the Greater Hunter. Tomorrow, the 2nd of July, very high chance of rain, most likely in the early morning, sunny afternoon, winds northerly 15 to 25 kilometres, turning northwesterly 20 to 30 kilometres early in the morning. Overnight temperatures falling to between 11 and 14 degrees, with daytime temperatures reaching to between 17 and 22 degrees. Friday, the 3rd of July, mostly sunny, winds northwesterly 15 to 25 kilometres an hour, turning westerly 25 to 35 kilometres an hour during the morning, then decreasing to 15 to 25 kilometres an hour during the afternoon. Overnight temperatures falling to between 8 and 12, with daytime temperatures reaching between 14 and 19. Of course, there's nothing much showing on the weather map, but just stay listening and we'll update you with all the weather forecasts, especially for those traveling around the state or in the state. You can keep up with the weather just to make sure you take the right wet weather gear in case it's raining or you don't wear too much clothes if it's too warm. However, the weather forecast will be updated on an hourly basis. Our telephone number here, 4990-5965. You're listening to 2CHR, Central Hunter Radio. People live stream from different parts of Australia and different parts of the world. If you have a birthday request, give us a call. And my name is Richard. I will be with you till 12 noon. I'd like to read a quote of the day. It says, very hard to find these things, but when you do find them, you got to make sure. This quote is by Meg Cabot. As you age, you lose friends. With luck, you'll be able to hang on to your true friends, because friends are very precious, and they are like tiaras in the world. So once again, as you age, you lose friends. With luck, you'll be able to hang on to your true friends, because friends precious diamonds are even greater than tiaras in the world, a timeless lesson on friendship. Hopefully we have a lot of friends around us and we've lost friends in our lives, but nonetheless, keep your true friends, and friends are like diamonds, friends are like precious tiaras, as Meg Cabot say. The next song I'm going to play for you is by Santana. The one I played before that was OE 2014. It wasn't the right version. Nonetheless, I played it, and now I'll play another Santana song, Smooth.

Yes, Lonely Days, Lonely Nights by the Bee Gees. The song I played for you before that was The Power of Love by Celine Dion. Thanks for listening. Your telephone number here is 4990-5965. You are with Richard. I will be with you till 12 noon. If you have a request, give us a call on 4990-5965. The time now is 10:22:03 on Wednesday, the 1st of July. Hope all of you are enjoying the music. I'm going to continue the show with reading you some of the community announcements. Cessnock View Club. Cessnock View Club is a women's organization bringing together women in our local community for social activities and friendships while supporting disadvantaged Australian school students throughout the Learning for Life program developed by the Smith family. Cessnock View Club meets every third Thursday of the month at Cessnock Leagues Club at 10:30 a.m. for 11 a.m. start. The meeting is followed by a guest speaker and then a delicious two-course lunch. The lunch is $32 per head. All proceeds go to the Learning for Life program. Every fourth Thursday of the month, the club has either a fundraising event or a friendship day with an organized lunch. Please contact Kay Elder, she's the club president, on 0401-860-505 or by email cessnockview@gmail.com by Sunday 14th if you would like to attend this month. Okay, keep in mind that's the Cessnock View Club. The next community announcement I'm going to make here, of course, Earth Market Maitland, paddock to plate. The Earth Market Maitlands operate in the shared zone at the levee on the first and third Thursday of each month to December, running right across from 8 a.m. to 1 p.m. Organized by the members of Slow Food Hunter Valley and community volunteers, you can pick up the fresh, locally grown and seasonal products of each market. The Slow Food Market values good, clean and fair food for all. 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Okay, that's the Earth Market Maitland paddock. Paddock to plate, as they call it. Friendships of Bridges Hill Landscape Group upcoming events. I think this is an older one, nonetheless. I did mention it, but I'll bring it up to date and then read it out to you again. The June descriptions are all completed. The one coming up now, Earth Market, of course, I did mention. The next one is on the 16th of July. Well, if you have any interest in these things, give us a call and we will read it out to you again. Mainland Regional Art Gallery, Upriver Downriver, opening invitation 5:30 p.m. Friday 24th July. Please join us as we launch our second Hunter Biennale Upriver Downriver at the supposed to be annual at Maitland Regional Art Gallery. So if you wish to go to the Maitland Regional Art Gallery, 5:30 p.m. Friday the 24th of July. It's a long way off, but these things happen every month. The next song I'm going to play for you is by Slim

white men. I'll trade all of my tomorrows. And I've got some other requests that I've got to put on. So stay listening. This is Richard. I will be with you till 12 noon.

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6: Black Coffee for Joanne. Here's a song, Joanne. I'll play the next one to you also.

Yes, that was Black Coffee by Lacey J. Dalton for Joanne of Mayfield. I'm going to read you another community announcement. This is for Saturday, the 4th of July, 2026. 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So if you wish to attend, please do so. It's for a good cause. 0427-047-024 is the phone number to call and book. Next song I'm going to play for you is You Are So Beautiful by Joe Crocker.

0: Yes, that's a beautiful song by Bob Carlyle, Butterfly Kisses, where a father gives away his daughter and remembers all the beautiful times he had with her as a baby. We're going to some of our sponsors' announcements, after which we'll continue playing some more songs. This is 2CHR. My name is Richard. I will be with you till 12 noon.
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0: Yes, we've had a request from Bruce of Cessnock, who's asked me to play Danny Boy by Neil Diamond. Now, I've looked for it, Bruce. Unfortunately, we don't have his version. Nonetheless, I will play Danny Boy by Damien Leith and hope you enjoy it. But I'll keep looking for it. If I do find it, I'll let you know. Because sometimes we have the song sung by many artists and some are better than the others. However, the one you requested, I haven't heard it myself, but I will definitely play it as soon as I get hold of it.

Yes, Danny Boy is a beautiful song, and that was by Damien Leaf. I hope you enjoyed it, Bruce. Unfortunately, we don't have the version by Neil Diamond. Okay, you're listening to 2CHR. My name is Richard. I'll be with you till 12 noon. Telephone number here, 4990-5965. The time now is 10:58:32. We will be going to the news shortly. If you have a request, don't hesitate to give us a call, and I'll play it for you.

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1: Hello there, I'm Sean Bindley. New data shows property prices have dropped to their lowest level since COVID, with some homeowners now in negative equity. Michael Packey reports.
2: Cotality and PropTrack have released latest monthly figures showing national house prices have declined to levels not seen in years. Analysts say higher interest rates and the government's tax changes have dampened the market, and it's unlikely to recover anytime soon. It means that for some first home buyers, the value of their property is now less than what they originally paid. But Federal Housing Minister Claire O'Neill is confident prices will head back up.
3: This is a cyclical market.
2: Nationals leader Matt Canavan says the trend is disturbing.
4: We can't just let the bottom fall out of the most important asset that Australians own.
2: On the flip side, new polling shows almost 50% of Australians have welcomed the drop in house prices. Michael Packey, Canberra.
1: Millions of Australians will receive a tax cut from today as the new financial year triggers a suite of changes. The minimum wage will tip over $1,000 a week for the first time. Paid parental leave is expanding to 30 weeks. Businesses are also now required to make superannuation contributions with each pay rather than quarterly. Qatar says US envoy Steve Witkoff and Jared Kushner are in Doha, but that no direct meeting with Iranian officials is scheduled, contradicting US President Donald Trump, who said on Monday that Tehran had requested face-to-face talks. The Qatari foreign minister says the American envoys will instead hold indirect discussions mediated by Qatar's prime minister, with the aim of fleshing out the details of a ceasefire agreed almost 2 weeks ago. Iran's foreign ministry has warned it will respond decisively to any violation of the Memorandum of Understanding. Jagriti Dave reports from Washington.
5: This round of talks is, I guess you could call them technical talks. This is where the details of that ceasefire almost 2 weeks ago were thrashed out. It was a very vague outline, and now the detail is going to be discussed before it returns to the high-level talks where both sides then hopefully meet to then finalise some sort of resolution.
1: Authorities in Mexico are searching for a Perth man who's been missing for nearly a month. Reporter Sarah Smith says his family are desperate for answers.
6: 35-year-old Jesse Bruzes was travelling in Mexico, visiting the holiday hotspot of Cancun. Police in Mexico are now working with the 35-year-old's family, and images of his distinctive tattoos have been released in the hope someone may see him. He was last seen the Riviera Maya location in Cancun along Mexico's coastline.
1: And a man is dead and two people have life-threatening injuries after a suspicious fire gutted a house on Queensland's Gold Coast last night. NU's Lee Harrison reports.
7: Police allege an offender set fire to the home on Hope Island at about 11:45 last night. Fire crews attended with the blaze extinguished after 2 hours. The house was extensively damaged. The body of a 38-year-old man was found inside. A 44-year-old man and an 84-year-old man have been taken to hospital with life-threatening burns, while a 59-year-old woman with non-life-threatening injuries was also taken to hospital. A 38-year-old man escaped the burning house uninjured.
1: This is Air News.
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1: France will play Paraguay in the World Cup round of 16 after breezing past Sweden 3-0 in their first knockout. Kylian Mbappe scored twice, taking his overall tally to 18, just one behind Lionel Messi on the all-time scorers list.
9: Elise, oh sweet, sweet, Mbappe, so sweet! This football is from the heavens. Stops the French playing like this.
1: Thanks to SBS for that audio. Earlier, Norway defeated the Ivory Coast 2-1. In tennis, Maya Joint has spoiled Serena Williams' return to Wimbledon with a 6-3, 6-7, 6-3 win on centre court. Fellow Aussie Alex de Minaur is also into round two, defeating Argentina's Roman Burruchaga in straight sets. De Minaur admits it took him a few games to get into his rhythm.
10: I managed to sneak through that first set and then kind of free up and play confident tennis. So I was happy with the way I was moving. I got a couple of slides in, which always I feel is quite important, getting that footing and footwork on the grass court.
1: The Lions are set for an AFL blockbuster when they tackle the Cats in Geelong tomorrow night. And in rugby league, Jack Whiten will make his return for the Rabbitohs against the Panthers on Friday night after missing almost 2 months with an arm injury. Penrith will be missing Isaiah Papali'i, who suffered a head knock against the Cowboys. Australian Independent Radio News.
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11: Yes, today's weather forecast, today being Wednesday the 1st of July, partly cloudy, high chance of showers about the Upper Hunter, medium chance elsewhere, winds north to northwesterly 15 to 25 kilometres an hour, daytime maximum temperatures between 18 and 22 degrees. The fire rating, there's no rating in the North Coast, Greater Sydney region and the Central Ranges. It's only moderate in the Greater Hunter. Tomorrow, Thursday, the 2nd of July, very high chance of rain. Most likely in the early morning, sunny afternoon, winds northerly 15 to 25 kilometres an hour, turning northwesterly to 20 to 30 kilometres an hour early in the morning. Overnight temperatures falling to between 11 and 14, with daytime temperatures reaching between 17 and 22. Going on to Friday, the 3rd of July, mostly sunny, that's better. Winds northwesterly 15 to 25 kilometres an hour, turning westerly 25 to 35 kilometres an hour during the morning, then decreasing to 15 to 25 kilometres an hour during the afternoon. Overnight temperatures falling to between 8 and 12, with daytime temperatures reaching between 14 and 19. Going on to Saturday, the 4th of July, sunny. Must be a beautiful day for the coming on weekend. Winds west-northwesterly, 15 to 20 kilometres an hour, becoming light during the morning. Overnight temperatures falling to between 3 and 7, with daytime temperatures reaching between 14 and 17 degrees. 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But to all of our presenters, I'm sure they're doing a terrific job here. Some of them work almost every second day. And all of this is volunteer work. So stay listening. If your membership is due for renewal, please do so. 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Telephone number here, 4990-5965. My name is Richard. I will be with you till 12 noon, after which we will be getting some. The next broadcaster will be... Call Fraser will take over from 12 noon to 2 p.m. So stay listening, stay tuned, and if you are live streaming, do so on the World Wide Web. Yes, the next song I'm going to play for you is Michael Bennett, I Will See You Again.

Yes, that was the beautiful voice of Michael Bennett. I will see you again. You're listening to 2CHR. My name is Richard. I will be with you till 12 noon. The next song I'm going to play for you is by Richard Marx, I'll Never Fall in Love Again.

Yes, that was Berlin, Take My Breath Away. The one before that was Son of a Preacher Man by Dusty Springfield and I'll Never Fall in Love Again, Richard Marx. This is 2CHR, your Central Hunter Radio. My name is Richard. I will be finishing at 12 noon. The telephone number here, 4990-5965. If you wish to call in with a birthday request, please do so. Also, don't forget membership renewals due soon for those who have already renewed. Thank you for supporting this station and continue doing so and listening to the beautiful song that we play for you. If you have a birthday request, give us a call. Telephone number here, once again, 4990-5965. The next song I'm going to play for you, I think, is one of the Ballad of the Drover by Slim Dusty. I was in Tamworth on the weekend and I went over to the museum where the Golden Guitar is and the beautiful wax museum of Slim and some of our Australian artists. So if you ever get a chance to go to Tamworth for the music festival in January, take the opportunity and seeing some of the old icons who also incidentally were radio presenters when they first started. So the next song for you is Ballad of the Drover by Slim Dusty.

Yes, that was Slim Dusty, Ballad of the Drover. As I mentioned to you, they've got a beautiful wax image of Slim and Tamworth, golden guitar. Okay, the next song I'm going to play for you, obviously, is for John Farnham, because it's his birthday today, as we did announce. So a tribute to him, A Touch of Paradise. Stay listening. Our telephone number here is 499-0-5965.

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0: Yes, 2CHR Central Hunter Radio. My name is Richard. I'll be finishing off soon. Telephone number here, 4990-5965. Starting from 12 noon, you'll have the Wednesday matinee with Carl Fraser, who'll be bringing you some beautiful songs also. Stay listening. If you have a birthday request, don't hesitate to give us a call. Our telephone here is 4990-5965. The next song I'm going to play for you is by... I've played Celine Dion. I think that was a good request. But the next one I had on is by John Travolta and Olivia Newton-John, the Grease Megamix.
1: Well, this car is automatic, systematic, hydromatic. Why, it's a greased lightning.

Yes, that was the great Grease Megamix by John Travolta and Olivia Newton-John. The next one I'm going to play for you is Yesterday When I Was Young by Glen Campbell, and maybe another one after that by Glen Campbell also, but let's listen to one at a time. Yesterday When I Was Young, Glen Campbell.

Yes, that was a beautiful song by Glen Campbell, Yesterday When I Was Young. I'm going to play a song for Max, who called in to play Burning Bridges. However, the version that he asked for, I don't think we have it. Nonetheless, Max, here's the song I'm going to play for you. This is by Garth Brooks. So I hope you enjoy it and stay listening. Our telephone number here, 4990-5965.

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4: Yes, 2CHR, you've been listening to Richard from 9am. I'll be finishing up soon. And then we've got Carl Fraser to take over. My telephone number here, 4990-5965. Got a couple more songs for you. One has been requested by Tricia Scully of North Rothbury. Which one is that? That was Yesterday Once More by the Carpenters. Here it is, Trish. Thanks for calling in and thanks for listening to 2CHR.

Yes, thanks to all our listeners. Thanks for listening. I will be finishing off now, and Cole Fraser will be taking over. Thanks for those beautiful requests and lovely songs I've played for you. And my name is Richard. I will be with you on Saturday morning from 6 a.m. till 9 a.m. So don't forget to call in. Don't forget to renew your membership. We will be going to the news shortly. So once again, all the best and have a great week and a weekend.

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1: Hello there, I'm Sean Bindley. Millions of Australians will receive a tax cut as the new financial year gets underway. Nelson Scott reports.
2: The lowest personal income tax rate has today been reduced, meaning around 12 million Australians will pocket an extra $268 a year. Minimum wage workers will also see their income rise to over $1,000 a week, while businesses will be required to make superannuation contributions with each paycheck rather than quarterly. Paid parental leave is expanding to 30 weeks, while family tax benefits will increase in line with inflation. Job seeker and age pension payments will also rise.
1: A three-year-old boy has been pulled alive from the rubble 6 days since two earthquakes devastated Venezuela. The death toll from the quakes is nearing 2,000 as the United Nations warns of rising community tensions due to food shortages and the crippling of basic services. Reporter Mariana Atencio says the true scale of the disaster isn't yet known.
3: But this is a state of almost 500,000 people, the epicenter of where this happened, La Guaira. So we're expecting this to be far, far worse. And of course, the lack of transparency with this regime only makes things worse.
1: Closer to home, where fuel prices are expected to increase from today as the cut to the fuel excise is wound back. The federal government has halved the fuel tax reduction to 16 cents per litre. The NRMA's Peter Currie says the changes will be felt in the coming weeks.
4: What that means for motorists is that the wholesale price for unleaded will go back up to $1.64. For diesel, it's $1.78.
1: The opposition has declared it's unified under the leadership of Angus Taylor, despite growing concerns over their poor polling. Party leaders have called for discipline and focus at a meeting of all coalition MPs yesterday. Members were told to stick to issues impacting ordinary Australians. Nationals MP Kevin Hogan says the opposition is in safe hands under Mr Taylor.
5: Under Angus, and in fact under Peter Dutton there was as well, great discipline and great unity. I get that from Angus right now. Angus Taylor, I believe, is the smartest guy in this building, and I think that's a good thing. I want my Prime Minister to be smart. I want my Prime Minister to be intelligent. I don't think we have one right now.
1: Telcos are now required to alert Australians when a text message is received from a sender ID that isn't registered as a business or organisation. The communications watchdog says the new rules will increase protections against scammers impersonating a trusted brand. Fines of up to $250,000 apply to telcos that fail to identify senders. To Melbourne, where arsonists are on the run after a Richmond tobacco shop was set on fire overnight. Kiara Parker reports.
6: CCTV along Bridge Road will help police try to track down the offenders. The blaze was sparked just before 3:30 this morning. Crews taking an hour to control the fire, which was contained to the tobacco shop. Fortunately, nobody was inside at the time. Three people from a nearby apartment safely evacuated. Firefighters are continuing to put out hot spots. A crime scene remains in place, blocking traffic as police continue to investigate this latest firebombing. Anyone with information on this morning's tobacco shop fire is urged to call Crime Stoppers. Kiara Parker, Richmond.
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1: Kylian Mbappe scored two more goals for France this morning, taking his tally to six so far in the FIFA World Cup 2026. Their 3-0 win over Sweden took them through to the round of 16, where France will now face Paraguay. Norway will take on Brazil, having beaten Cote d'Ivoire 2-1. It wasn't his cleanest strike, but Erling Haaland found the winner in the 86 minutes. He now has 5 goals in the competition and has scored in his last 13 internationals. The race to sign Lions AFL superstar Lachie Neal is heating up. Air News' Sarah Patterson takes a look.
8: Whilst Collingwood is widely considered the frontrunner to land the two-time Brownlow medalist, it could have some stiff competition in the form of St Kilda. Neal is reportedly set to meet with Saints coach Ross Lyon this weekend to discuss a potential switch from Brisbane. The pair previously worked together during their 7-year tenure at Fremantle. Both Neal and fellow Lyon Zach Bailey are free agents and have been linked with exits to rival clubs. Bailey is being circled by Adelaide on a lucrative deal thought to be worth as much as $10 million over 7 years. Sarah Patterson, Air Sport.
1: In tennis, Maya Joint says she's yet to process her win against Serena Williams after cutting short the 7-time champion's return to Wimbledon. The 20-year-old Aussie claiming victory in 3 sets on centre court. Joint says the atmosphere was amazing.
9: Yeah, stepping out on court with Serena was something I never thought I'd get to do.
1: Australian Independent Radio News.
10: 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Today's weather report is provided courtesy of 2CHR supporters, Curry Curry Retired Mine Workers Association.
11: Hello and how are you? You're with Cole Fraser for the next 2 hours. And it is 12:05, Wednesday the 1st of July, 2026. Year is half over. And thanks to Richard for passing on the baton and for a great show. Following me will be Dave Jurd with, Toodle 4 nowadays, and easy listening. What's the weather doing? Well, it's a nice winter's day. It's lovely. It's over 20 degrees at the moment in Cessnock. The Hunter generally is nice and sunny, really. There's a high chance of showers about the Upper Hunter and a medium chance elsewhere. The winds are pretty light, varying mainly between nor and nor'westers. Here at the moment, it's a very light northerly. Okay, let's start the show with a song. And here's Marty Raybon with A Little Bit of Living.

Next up, we have Paloma Faith with Falling Down, followed by Top Loader with Dancing in the Moonlight. That just skipped a thing there. Let's do that again, Cole. Here's Paloma Faith.

It's 16 minutes past 12. You're listening to 2CHR. And next up, we have a couple of country songs. First up, Maren Morris with Hard Liquor and Soft Rock, followed by Tony Joe White, Hard to Handle.

0: kiss of love. Real little thing, let me light your candle. Tomorrow's silver on the hand. Yes, I am. Thank y'all.
1: And we have about 24 minutes after 12, and this, here's a couple of songs to take us to our sponsors. First up, Janie Street with a little bit of blues, He Just Does, followed by our own Little River Band, I Think I Left My Heart With You. Let's go.

0: Don't miss out on Christmas in July. Kuri Kuri Retired Mine Workers Association presents the Extraordinary Jumpin' Jukebox with all your old favourite 50s and 60s music on Thursday the 23rd of July at Kuri Kuri Bowling Club. 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

Debbie Davies, Howlin' at the Moon. It is 23 minutes to one, and you're listening to 2CHR. How about a little bit of Brian Cadd with In a Little While, followed by Whitney Shea, I Thought We Were Through.

It's a quarter to one on 2CHR and probably on your timepieces too. Next up, for Wayne in Shortland, we have Chuck Berry with Nadine, followed by our own Becky Cole, Lazy Bones, and that'll take us to our sponsors.

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3: 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Call into our office, 2 to 4 Vincent Street, Cessnock, between 9 a.m. and 4 p.m. on a Friday and purchase some of these great CDs.
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1: I'm Mark Dransfield. The government says house prices are cyclical as new data shows property values are at their lowest level since COVID. Sean Bindley reports.
2: Analysts say a combination of high interest rates and the government's tax changes are mainly to blame. Some first home buyers have welcomed the drop, but others are now in negative equity. Federal Housing Minister Claire O'Neill argues house prices are coming down from very high levels.
3: What we know is over the medium term, house prices in Australia will continue to go up. This is a cyclical market, and the main driver of what happens in the housing market is actually interest rates. Modelling shows there'll be a modest affordability effect of about a 2% slower growth rate in a market that grew 8.6% last year.
1: The federal opposition is concerned asylum seekers trying to reach North Queensland could start a new wave of illegal boat arrivals. Authorities are understood to have intercepted a vessel off the Cape York Peninsula yesterday. The 12 people on board are believed to be from China and are in custody. Nationals MP David Littleproud says security of our northern borders has been neglected.
4: That's what's happening now, is we're losing confidence in our borders, and the people smugglers see an opportunity. And I fear this will start a wave of new illegal boats coming because they've found a chink in the armour and the business model's going to stop.
1: A man's body has been found following a house fire on the Gold Coast that's also left two men in a critical condition with significant burns. Queensland police believe the fire was started inside a bedroom at the Hope Island property. Detective Superintendent Chris O'Hearn says another two people were forced to jump from a second story balcony to escape the flames.
5: During that process, the woman has sustained back injuries and she is at the Gold Coast University Hospital receiving treatment for those injuries. The male who also jumped with her was uninjured.
1: WA police are supporting the Department of Foreign Affairs in the search for a missing Perth man in Mexico. Jesse Brazee's last known location is in a well-known tourist precinct of Cancun. The 35-year-old's family haven't heard from him in almost a month. Interpol has issued a yellow alert in their efforts to locate him. Police Commissioner Cole Blanche says while WA officers aren't involved in the search, he's supporting federal authorities.
6: They'll start working with the local authorities to initiate that search. Australians don't have any authority to do those sort of things, so they need the cooperation from the authorities of those countries. But what we do is make sure that the WA police, the federal authorities and the local authorities all work together to get answers for the family.
1: The United Nations is warning of rising community tensions in Venezuela due to food shortages and the crippling of basic services after those two devastating earthquakes. The death toll is nearing 2,000. Price hikes have hit nearly half of telco customers on mobile plans and the majority of those on internet plans, according to a new survey. Vodafone, Aldi Mobile and Aussie Broadband have come out on top for most satisfied customers in the Canstar research. Canstar's Tara Donnelly says most of those who had a price hike were complacent.
7: So nearly 90% of customers who have been affected by a price increase have just been absorbing the cost instead of taking 5 or 10 minutes to switch to a better deal.
1: Checking the Aussie share market, and the All Ords is down 45 points at 89.40. One Australian dollar is buying around 69 US cents. This is Air News.
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1: First to the World Cup, and France has breezed past Sweden 3-0 to move into the round of 16. Earlier, Norway eliminated Ivory Coast. Weather has delayed the match between co-host Mexico and Ecuador. Tuukka Miller is one of several senior Gold Coast players taking responsibility for the club's poor run of form. The Suns losing their past five, their worst losing run since 2019. The former captain telling Fox Footy the midfield group needs to bounce back against Collingwood on Saturday.
9: It doesn't matter what the personnel is in there. If you don't win the contest or get first hands on the ball or apply pressure, you just can't win the midfield battle. We've got 8 weeks till the season ends, and we feel like we can give it a real shake.
1: Turning to tennis, and Maya Joint admits it was tough to prepare to face Serena Williams in her Wimbledon comeback, the Australian winning in three sets after a sleepless night before their centre court showdown.
10: Didn't really know what to expect. I went in thinking that she'd bring her best game that she brought, you know, when she was at her peak, because you need to prepare for the hardest possible match. Yeah, I think she played really well.
1: And Australia's women are through to the T20 World Cup final after downing the West Indies by 8 wickets. Set a target of 126, a 63-run partnership from Beth Mooney and Ash Gardner saw Australia finish the chase with 7 overs to spare. Australian Independent Radio News.
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12: It's 1:05 and Wednesday the 1st of July 2026. The weather, well, it just gets better and better. It's a lovely winter's day, 21.4, we'll call that 21 in Cessnock at the moment. There's a bit of rain around up the top of the valley. I don't know about the rest, there's a medium chance of it elsewhere. And we've got light nor'westers at the moment around the place. Tomorrow is going to be much the same day. The temp range will be 12 to 21 tomorrow. And a bit of moisture around generally, but nothing really screaming at me yet. Okay, let's lead out with Russell Morris this hour with Slide on the River.

That was Jessica Mowboy with In Love Again. And here's a couple of requests going out to Joanne in Mayfield. They're both Sue Thompson. And the first one is I Can't Stop Loving You. And the next is Too Much In Love. Here you are, Joanne.

0: Yeah, g'day again to CHR listeners. 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

as you may have gathered, that was Make Me Yours from Michelle Williams, a nice little bit of R&B. Next up, we have Air Supply with Lost in Love, followed by The Motels, Only the Lonely. It is 23 minutes to two. You're listening to 2CHR.

Nice saxophone. That was the Motels, of course. And here's America with Sister Golden Hair to take us to our sponsors.

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3: We have under 10 minutes till the news at 2 o'clock on 2CHR. I'm going to leave you a couple of tracks in the meantime to take us pretty much there. And after that, after the news, you've got Dave Jerd, Tootle 4, Easy Listening. So stay tuned. Dave will play you some great music. Okay, your two tracks, Dark Shades of Blue from Xavier Rudd and Woodstock, a Joni Mitchell song done by another two Australians, Mia Dyson and James Rain. That'll be a rock quiz duet one, it is. Okay, here we go, and I will wish you all the best and catch you on Saturday for the midday special.

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1: I'm Mark Dransfield. The Prime Minister says it's great news property prices have come down, even as some homeowners are now in negative equity. More from Federal Politics Editor Michael Packey.
2: Cotality and PropTrack have released new data showing national house prices have declined to levels not seen since COVID. Analysts say higher interest rates and the government's tax changes have dampened the market. Prime Minister Anthony Albanese has told the ABC he's not too worried, arguing house prices will still grow over the long term.
3: You don't assess things like property a day-to-day basis.
2: The opposition claims many first home buyers who access the government's 5% deposit scheme have now seen the value of their property slump below to what they originally paid. Liberal Senator Jane Hume says it's a big concern.
4: That's Labor's plan, the increased uncertainty. They've caused this to happen.
2: On the other side of the coin, new polling shows almost 50% of Australians have welcomed the drop in house prices. Michael Packey, Canberra.
1: A horror house fire has killed one person and left two others fighting for life on the Gold Coast. More from Chloe Affleck.
5: The blaze erupted in a bottom floor bedroom at a home in Hope Island shortly before midnight. A man was inside the room at the time with two other men attempting to get him out to no avail. He was later found deceased inside. The two men, aged 44 and 84, managed to escape and were both transported to hospital with life-threatening burns. A 59-year-old woman and a 38-year-old man were forced to jump from their upstairs balcony to safety, with the woman breaking her back in the process. The home has been extensively damaged by the blaze, with investigations into the circumstances ongoing. It's understood police are treating the fire as a domestic violence incident. Chloe Affleck reporting.
1: The family of a Perth man missing in Mexico for nearly a month says they're becoming increasingly concerned about his whereabouts. 35-year-old Jesse Brazees hasn't contacted his family since June 3rd. His last known location was Riviera Maya in Cancun, which is a well-known tourist district along the Mexican coastline. Interpol has issued a yellow alert. Roadwork speed limits will be removed outside of construction hours in New South Wales. The move is aimed at keeping traffic moving and reducing driver frustration. Roads Minister Jenny Aitchison says it's a common sense change.
6: We want people to really respect our road limits, and by ensuring that road limits for roadworks aren't in place when there's no safety reason for them to be in place and there's no workers on foot or around in that area, it means that people know that they can trust the speed limits that are on the road.
1: 10 new life-saving medicines have been added to the pharmaceutical benefits scheme today. Five of the new listings target various forms of cancer, alongside a subsidised needle-free adrenaline nasal spray for children at risk of anaphylactic shock. Health Minister Mark Butler says it's an extraordinary time for clinical innovation.
7: We're all lucky to be living through this amazing period of discovery right now. New medicines are coming onto the market every single month from around the world, making new treatments possible, cures in some conditions. We want to make sure Australians get access to that.
1: This is Air News.
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1: First to tennis, and it's day three action tonight at Wimbledon. And for his preview, here's Air Sport's Paul Walsh.
9: Day three will see only one Australian on court when Dalia Kazatkina takes on the Indonesian Janice Jen for a place in the third round. Jen and Kazatkina have not met previously. However, there are 32 ranking places between them in the favour of the Indonesian. Jannik Sinner, Mia Andreeva and Novak Djokovic will all feature on centre court, with the Joker's opponent being the former world number three, Stefanos Tsitsipas. The other matchup of interest will be the battle between the Spanish generations, when 19-year-old Rafael Hodar takes on the 34-year-old Pablo Corona Buster, with the elder statesman holding a 1-0 head-to-head advantage. In the men's doubles, it's the return of Nick Kyrgios to SW19 when he teams up with Alexander Bublik for their round one match. Paul Walsh at Wimbledon for Air Sport.
1: AFL, and all eyes are on off-contract Brisbane stars Lachie Neale and Zach Bailey. Neale will reportedly meet with St Kilda in coming days, while Bailey's been linked with a move to Adelaide. NRL and Melbourne Storm back rower Ativalu Lasati has been ruled out for up to 8 weeks with an ankle injury suffered during Saturday night's thumping loss against Manly. And at the World Cup, a short time ago, co-host Mexico led Ecuador 2-0 in the second half. Earlier, France and Norway moved through to the round of 16. Australian Independence Radio News.
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11: 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I'm your local DJ, Dave Jird. I'm on the show now from 2 till 4. Hope you enjoy it. We'll have a look at today's weather for the 1st of July. Partly cloudy, high chance of showers above the Upper Hunter, medium chance elsewhere. Winds northerly to northwesterly, 15 to 25 kilometres. Daytime maximum temperature between 18 and 22. Tomorrow, chance of a rain, 2nd of July. But we're going to start the show off today with Stevie Wonder, Superstition.

Superstition, Stevie Wonder. You're listening to 2CHR FM 96.5. My name's Dave Jerd. Now we're going to play a bit of Joe Cocker. Enjoy this one.

That was Joe Cocker. You Can Leave Your Hat On and The Letter, a couple of great songs. I just want to say a quick shout out to a good friend of mine, Ross Murray. Ross is in Maitland Public Hospital at the moment. He's had a hip replacement. Last Wednesday was his birthday. I gave him a shout out last Wednesday. He was that was his birthday, and he was getting a new car, but didn't work out for him. He went to have a check up at the hospital and got admitted back into hospital, so he's in Maitland Public. I'm going to play a song for Ross. He loves this one. It's called Fat Bottom Girl.

Ross Murray down at Maitland Hospital. Hope he gets well soon. That's for you, Roscoe. I hope you enjoyed it. Let's have another Queen song. I want to break free.

That was Queen, I Want to Break Free. The time is 2:28. You're listening to 2CHR FM 96.5. I've got a

My youngest bloke, Aiden, he's hard at work down at Headspace. I'm going to play a song for him. I noticed him and his partner, Josie, they're heading to, every weekend they seem to be going to a wedding. So I'm going to play this one from Skyhooks. All my friends are getting married. Hope you enjoy this, Aiden.

0: Yeah, Skyhooks, All My Friends Are Getting Married. That's for my youngest bloke, Aidan. I hope you enjoyed that. Time to for a couple of messages from our sponsors.
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0: 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The time is 2:34, and we're going to have another Skyhooks song. I like this one. Jukebox in Siberia.

0: Jukebox in Siberia by Skyhook. So I was just talking to a guy, Wayne. He said he was in the forces and had a good time in there. And he said at the time, women in uniform. Skyhook's come out with women in uniform, so he wants to hear that. So this is for you, Wayne. Skyhook's Women in Uniform.
1: Good cadence. Right shoulder.

Skyhooks Women in Uniform, that's for Wayne. Hope you enjoyed that. Righto, I've got an older boy, Patrick. He's at work up in the mines, up the valley. He's a bit of an AC/DC fan, so I'm going to play him It's a Long Way to the Top. Hope he enjoys this.

Yeah, AC/DC, It's a Long Way to the Top. That's for my oldest boy, Patrick. Patrick's engaged. He's got a lovely girl, Brooke's her name, engaged. And the only thing about Brooke is she's from Charlestown, but we won't hold that against her. She would like to hear California Dreaming by the Mamas and the Papas. So this is for you, Brooke.

0: Yeah, California Dreaming by the Mamas and the Papas. We do love you, Brooke, and I'm not sure whether you're at home today or whether you're at work with Jess and Crystal, but I hope you enjoyed that. Let's have a word from our sponsors.
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0: The time is 2:53 and you're listening to 2CHRFM. The next song I'm going to play is Bobby Gentry, Ode to Billy Joe. It's one of my favourites. Enjoy.

Gives me goosebumps every time I hear that song, Ode to Billy Joe. This next one's from my lovely wife, Deborah. She's a Norah Jones fan, so I'm going to play her Turn Me On.

0: which the federal government claims will help ease cost of living pain. More from federal politics reporter Nelson Scott.
1: From today, Australia's lowest paid workers will receive a pay rise, with the minimum wage tipping over $1,000 a week. Income tax rates will also come down, which will see every taxpayer at least $268 a year better off. Businesses are also now required to make superannuation contributions with each paycheck rather than quarterly, while paid parental leave is expanding to 6 months. Treasurer Jim Chalmers says the changes will help Australians doing it tough.
2: We know people are still under pressure. That's why we're helping with the cost of living.
1: But the opposition's Ben Small claims any benefits will be quickly eaten up by rising prices and a potential interest rate rise.
3: Inflation is making Jim Chalmers look like the guy who's got lollies for every Australian.
1: Centrelink payments are also increasing. Nelson Scott, Canberra.
0: A leading economist says the government's controversial tax changes in the budget have fuelled an already shaky housing market. The biggest monthly decline in home prices since the pandemic has been recorded in Melbourne and Sydney, although that's been welcomed by prospective home buyers. Chris Richardson says the capital gains and negative gearing changes coming on top of three rate rises have sparked the downturn.
4: My modelling would broadly suggest that the tax changes in the budget have pretty much the same impact as a rate rise from the Reserve Bank. It hasn't been just three rises from the Reserve Bank, it's been the equivalent of four.
0: Overseas now, and a three-year-old boy and a puppy have been rescued 6 days after two destructive earthquakes in Venezuela. The death toll from the quakes is nearing 2,000. Tens of thousands of people remain unaccounted for. Meantime, 14 children have died after the roof of a tutoring centre in the Pakistani city of Lahore collapsed on them. Two people are in custody with claims the centre was unregistered. A world-first campaign has been launched to wean millions of Australians off common high-risk and unnecessary drugs such as opioids and sleeping pills. Monash University's behind the program, aimed at helping GPs, nurses and pharmacists safely reduce or stop unnecessary patient prescriptions. Associate Professor Emily Reeves says there's a real danger of over-reliance on many prescription drugs.
5: We also know with medicines like sleeping, like the sleeping medicines, your body becomes tolerant to it. So that means that there's not actually a benefit anymore. But if you forget to take it one night before you go to sleep, you'll actually find that your sleep's a lot worse. But in fact, what they're experiencing is a withdrawal reaction.
0: In air showbiz, actor and comedian Gene Wilder has been resurrected by AI. His widow granted permission for his voice to be replicated for a new Netflix series based on his famous role as Willy Wonka. But fans are not happy.
6: A whole new generation of real-life golden ticket holders will compete for a life-changing prize. Or say a most unfortunate goodbye.
0: This is Air News.
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0: All three of today's round of 32 matches at the FIFA World Cup 2026 were decided inside 90 minutes. Mexico beat Ecuador 2-0 and has now won all four of its matches and has yet to concede a goal. It'll face either England or Democratic Republic of Congo next. Kylian Mbappe brought his tally for the tournament to 6 goals by scoring twice in France's 3-0 win over Sweden, and they go on to play Paraguay. Erling Haaland is one behind with 5, having netted Norway's winner in its 2-1 win against Ivory Coast, and will have to take on Brazil next. The race to sign Lions AFL superstar Lachie Neal is heating up. More from Sarah Patterson.
8: Whilst Collingwood is widely considered the frontrunner to land the two-time Brownlow medalist, it could have some stiff competition in the form of St Kilda. Neal is reportedly set to meet with Saints coach Ross Lyon this weekend to discuss a potential switch from Brisbane. The pair previously worked together during their 7-year tenure at Fremantle. Both Neal and fellow Lyon Zach Bailey are free agents and have been linked with exits to rival clubs. Bailey is being circled by Adelaide on a lucrative deal thought to be worth as much as $10 million over 7 years. Sarah Patterson, Air Sport.
0: And basketball legend LeBron James has confirmed he's leaving the LA Lakers after 8 seasons with the NBA club. Australian Independent Radio News.
9: 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Today's weather report is provided courtesy of 2CHR supporters, Curry Curry Retired Mine Workers Association.
10: Okay, today's weather, yes, nice and sunny. Temperatures between 18 and 23. So looking good, a bit of rain tomorrow. Other than that, here we go. We're going to play the commitments with Mustang Sally.

The time is 3:09. You're listening to 2CHRFM, and my name's Dave Jurd. I just want to say g'day to a couple of friends of mine that are up at Diamond Beach holidaying, I believe. Alan and Christy Myers are up there with their two children, Ruby and Archie. Hope they're enjoying their holidays. I'm going to play them a song from the Beach Boys, Surfing USA.

The Beach Boys Surfing USA, that's for a good friend of mine, Alan Myers. Top man at the council he is. What we're going to do now is Eurythmics, Thorn in My Side.

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I didn't realise he's a Phil Collins fan, so he wants to hear In the Air Tonight. This is for you, mate.

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The next one I'm going to play is for a good friend of mine I worked with for a lot of years, Carlene. She'll be driving home from work at the moment. This one's for you, Carlene.

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I hope you hear that one. The next one, I ran into a good friend of mine that from the hospital days, a bloke called Brian Dericott. I think most people will probably know him. He was the top radiologist up at the hospital. He told me he's a bit of an Australian Crawl fan, so I'm going to play The Boys Light Up for Brian.

0: song. 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
0: 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The next one I'm going to play is the Party Boys. He's going to step on you again.

0: That was the Party Boys. He's going to step on you again. Now, this next song is for my best friend. Everyone's got a best friend. His name's Bruce Kraft. He's a Millfield lad, born and bred out there. I asked him what he would like to hear, and he said he wanted to hear Ray Stevens, Sunday Morning Coming Down. So this is for you, Bruce. Enjoy.
1: Well, I woke up Sunday morning with no way to hold my head.

That's Ray Stevens, Sunday Morning Coming Down. That's from my good friend Bruce Craft out of Millfield. I hope you enjoyed that. Let's have a listen to Brian Ferry and Let's Stick Together.

That's Brian Ferry. Let's stick together. The next one I'm going to play is from Marilyn out at Ullalong. She's asked me for Lady in Red. So I'm going to play this one for her. This is for you, Marilyn. Enjoy.

0: lot of Marilyn. Hope you enjoyed that. I'm going to get the other one. I'm going to get Ron the Music Man Stothard to play the other one. He's on next, so I'm running out of time. We're just going to go to our sponsors now.
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0: That was our sponsors. Now we're going to have Chuck Berry and You Never Can Tell.

Yeah, that was Chuck Berry, You Never Can Tell. The next one I'm going to play is the Blues Brothers. My eldest daughter, Lorinda, asked me to play a couple of songs, but Lorinda, I'm sorry, I can't find those couple of songs you wanted, so we'll play this one, the Blues Brothers, Shake a Tail Feather. I hope you like this one.

The Blues Brothers, Shake a Tail Feather. Hope you enjoyed that one. My time's just about done. You're listening to 2CHR FM 96.5. The time is 3:57. My name's Dave Jurd. I do every Wednesday 2 till 4, but don't go anywhere now. We've got the music man, Ronnie Stothard, coming up at 4. I'm going to play the Blues Brothers theme from Rawhide just to take us to the news. Rolling, see you next week. Rolling, rolling.

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1: I'm Mark Dransfield. The Federal Opposition says the Prime Minister should be concerned with a fall in home values. Latest data shows property prices have declined in some areas, and while prospective buyers are happy with the decrease, some homeowners now have negative equity. Shadow Housing Minister Andrew Bragg says the fundamentals of the government's policies are flawed.
2: Because you've got a population growth which is strong, and you've got a housing supply system which is very small. So ultimately, in the long run, you are going to see price pressures and you are going to see affordability get worse because they haven't addressed the fundamentals.
1: The federal government says people will be better off as a result of changes to mark the new financial year. Australia's minimum wage will rise above $1,000 a week, while income tax rates will also be reduced. Employers are now required to make superannuation contributions in each pay cycle rather than on a quarterly basis. Treasurer Jim Chalmers says the changes will help ease cost of living pressure.
3: We've got more tax cuts, more pay rises. We extend paid parental leave, the instant asset write-off for small business. We pay super on payday, and there's more relief at the Bowser as well when it comes to excise reliefs. We know people are still under pressure. That's why we're helping with the cost of living and why this day, 1st of July, is so important.
1: A horror house fire has killed one person and left two others fighting for life on the Gold Coast. More from Chloe Affleck.
4: The blaze erupted in a bottom floor bedroom at a home in Hope Island shortly before midnight. A man was inside the room at the time with two other men attempting to get him out to no avail. He was later found deceased inside. The two men, aged 44 and 84, managed to escape and were both transported to hospital with life-threatening burns. A 59-year-old woman and a 38-year-old man were forced to jump from their upstairs balcony to safety, with the woman breaking her back in the process. The home has been extensively damaged by the blaze, with investigations into the circumstances ongoing. It's understood police are treating the fire as a domestic violence incident. Chloe Affleck reporting.
1: Authorities in Mexico are searching for a Perth man who's been missing for nearly a month. Reporter Sarah Smith says his family is desperate for answers.
5: 35-year-old Jesse Bruziz was travelling in Mexico, visiting the holiday hotspot of Cancun. Police in Mexico are now working with the 35-year-old's family, and images of his distinctive tattoos have been released in the hope someone may see him. He was last seen the Riviera Maya location in Cancun along Mexico's coastline.
1: More drones are being rolled out along Sydney's coastline to better protect beachgoers from sharks. They'll now be used year-round at 38 beaches stretching from Palm Beach to Cronulla. Patrols will be extended from dawn until dusk. Surf Life Saving New South Wales Chief Executive Stephen Pearce says they are looking for more drone pilots.
6: Here's a quick shout-out. If anyone wants to be trained as a pilot, specifically look for drones, go to our website. You know, we've got around 450 pilots already to cover this, but we obviously will need more. It's a great opportunity here to be part of life saving.
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1: First to AFL, and James Hurd has confirmed he's officially in the running to be Essendon's next head coach. Here's what he told Footy Furnace.
8: Andrew Welsh and I had a chat on Friday, just letting me know that the process was about to start and that I'd be part of that process. So, yeah, it was good to finally have some contact from the club and have a chat about what the next steps are in this process that we're all looking forward to.
1: Turning to NRL, and Melbourne Storm back rower Ativalu Lisati has been ruled out for up to 8 weeks with an ankle injury suffered during Saturday night's thumping loss against Manly. Mexico is the latest team to book its place in the round of 16 at the FIFA World Cup. They've downed Ecuador 2-0. Earlier, France thrashed Sweden 3-0, while Norway beat Ivory Coast 2-1. Tennis, and Maya Joint says she's still yet to process her win against Serena Williams after cutting short the seven-time champion's return to Wimbledon. The 20-year-old Aussie claimed victory in three sets on centre court. Joint says the atmosphere was amazing.
9: I don't know the last time I played in such a full stadium, so that was amazing. And yeah, stepping out on court with Serena was something I never thought I'd get to do. I don't think I've quite processed it yet.
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10: 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Today's weather report is provided courtesy of 2CHR supporters, Curry Curry Retired Mine Workers Association.
11: Hello, people. Ron the Music Man with you here. And I'll be here till... pardon me, already. 6 o'clock today. And firstly, before I go into the weather, I'd like to thank Dave Jern for his program. Dave's picking up the game very quickly and he's going to be a great presenter. So I have the weather here for you, so let's go and have a look and see what it says. Today, the 1st of July, would you believe? The 1st of July. It's going to be partly cloudy. This is today, by the way. High chance of showers about the Upper Hunter. Medium chance elsewhere. Winds north to northwesterly, 15 to 25 k's an hour. Daytime maximum temperatures between 18 and 22. Have a fire rating, and lo and behold, the Greater Hunter still has the one. The moderate rating. The North Coast has got no rating and the others haven't either. So be careful, people. I know you've had moderate before, but and I know you will do the right thing. So don't get injured by it. Okay, let's go to tomorrow. Very high chance of rain, most likely in the early morning. Sunny afternoon. Winds northerly 15 to 25 k's an hour, turning northwesterly 20 to 30 k's an hour early in the morning. And overnight temperatures falling to between 11 and 14, with daytime temperatures reaching between 17 and 22. Okay, we have Friday and Saturday, so let's go Friday. Bureau said it's going to be mostly sunny. Winds northwesterly 15 to 25 k's an hour, turning westerly 25 to 35 k's an hour during the morning, then decreasing to 15 to 25 k's an hour during the afternoon. And overnight temperatures falling to between 8 and 12, with daytime temperatures reaching between 14 and 19. Okay, here's Saturday. It's going to be sunny. Winds west to northwesterly 15 to 20 k's an hour, becoming light during the morning. Overnight temperatures falling to between 3 and 7, with daytime temperatures reaching between 14 and 17. So that's our weather for 4 p.m, the forecast. We've got a weather map here, so let's have a look and see what it says. And it says absolutely nothing. There is nothing on the weather map at all around us. We have slight white clouds out around Orange. Nowhere near us. It's not going to worry us at all. However, if it does, I'll be keeping an eye on it and I'll let you know of any changes. Okay, so let's go and play some music. So here's Catherine Britt and Take It Easy. Thank you.

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six crooked highways. I've stepped in the middle of seven side forests. I've been out in front of a dozen dead oceans. I've been 10,000 miles in the mouth of a graveyard.

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0: I woke last night to the sound of thunder. How far off I sat and wondered.
1: Carmen would have avoided the possibility of the death penalty had he made it back to Australia. The 45-year-old was moments away from boarding a flight from Thailand to Perth when he was arrested over the death of a 17-year-old girl in Pattaya. Carmen could face the death penalty or a jail sentence of up to 20 years if he's found guilty. The ACCC has used new powers for the first time to stop Coles opening another supermarket at Kalgoorlie in Western Australia. Kalgoorlie already has a Coles, Woolworths, two franchised IGAs and two independent grocers. The ACCC says another supermarket could harm the smaller competitors. Queensland police have been given new powers to crack down on dangerous e-bike and scooter riding. From today, children between the ages of 12 and 17 can only ride the devices while under parental supervision. Parents will face fines if their child is caught doing the wrong thing. Medical Association Queensland spokesperson Dr. Maria Bolton has told Channel 9 it's about keeping young people safe.
2: We see at least one child every day in our emergency departments with injuries that can be long-lasting, for example, head injuries, broken bones, broken teeth, and we've even seen deaths, and deaths are more common in children.
1: A sleep supplement could soon replace painkillers for millions of Australians with chronic musculoskeletal conditions. University of Sydney researchers have found melatonin targets pain just as effectively as prescription drugs. This is Air News.
3: Now the latest from Air Sport.
1: Rugby league will reportedly overtake the AFL as the nation's most valuable TV sports product when a new broadcast deal is signed this week. News Corporation reports the current rights holders, Nine and Fox Sports, have retained the rights with a seven-year deal from 2028. It's claimed to be worth $5.3 billion. The Blues are letting passion fuel their motivation ahead of next week's State of Origin decider in Brisbane. Front rower Mitch Barnett says it's always a privilege to pull on the Sky Blue jersey.
4: When you're a kid, that's what you wanted to do. And, you know, every kid that, you know, is from New South Wales and they love rugby league, the one team they all mutually agree on that they love is New South Wales.
1: St Kilda is set to meet with Brisbane's Lachie Neale this weekend as he continues to weigh up his future. Saints co-captain Callum Wilkie has been asked at training about the speculation surrounding the club's interest in Neale.
5: Oh, right, they're onto it. So as a footy club, you're always trying to get better, and whether that's going through the draft, whether that's going after talent like we did last year. So that was news to me reading that. But he's obviously been a great player for so long, premiership captain. And, yeah, I'll leave that up to Ross and the list managers. I'll worry about whoever comes to our footy club when they do.
1: And continuing with AFL, James Hurd has confirmed he will be part of the process for Essendon to find its next senior coach after speaking with President Andrew Welsh last week. Australian Independent Radio News.
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7: Phil C, hey, that's me. 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
8: Yes, hello there. I'm just behind the eight ball, but I'm back again. I'll be here till 6 o'clock, another hour or so, is it? Yes. And then Midway Les will be on to take you through another few hours. So you'll have music for another 4 or 5 hours on top. Okay, I've got the weather to give to you now. So let's have a look and see what we have. Today, the 1st of July. 1st of July, that's half the year gone. My God. Anyway, the weather is partly cloudy. High chance of showers about the Upper Hunter. A medium chance elsewhere. Winds northerly 15 to 25 k's an hour. Okay, tomorrow we have a very high chance of rain, most likely in the early morning. A sunny afternoon. Winds northerly 15 to 25 k's an hour. Turning northwesterly 20 to 30 k's an hour in the early morning. Early in the morning. Just had the word around the wrong way. Okay, overnight temperatures falling to between 11 and 14, with daytime temperatures reaching between 17 and 22. The fine danger, we still have this moderate rating in the Greater Hunter. There's moderate ratings elsewhere, but I'm interested in the Greater Hunter and the North Coast. North Coast has no rating, but the Greater Hunter has a moderate rating. And I know people, we've been there before, I know what you've got to do, and I know you do too, so you be careful, okay? Here's Friday's weather, mostly sunny. Winds northwesterly, 15 to 25 k's an hour, turning westerly, 25 to 35 k's an hour in the late morning. Then decreasing to 15 to 25 k's an hour in the late afternoon. And overnight temperatures falling to between 8 and 12, with daytime temperatures reaching between 14 and 19. It's Saturday for you. Now, I've got Sunday too, but we'll go Saturday now. Saturday is going to be sunny. Winds west to northwesterly, 15 to 20 k's an hour, becoming light during the morning. And overnight temperatures falling to between 3 and 7, with daytime temperatures reaching between 14 and 17. Okay, here's Sunday's. It's going to be partly cloudy. Very high chance of showers along the coastal fringe. No medium chance elsewhere. Light winds becoming southeast to southwesterly, 15 to 25 k's an hour during the morning, and overnight temperatures falling to between 3 and 7, with daytime temperatures reaching between 12 and 16. Okay, so now that's the weather for 5 o'clock today. I've got the weather map, so let's have a look and see what there is in there. Absolutely nothing. There's a bit of white cloud with a few colourful specks in it way, way out west. That's not going to worry us at all. You know, it's got to make about 300 or 400 k's to reach us. So I've got nothing to report to you people, but if it does change in the next hour, I'll certainly be aware of it and I'll let you know. Okay, let's go back to music and...
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there's a heaven, this is my prayer. Lord knows I want to know you if we should meet there. And then forever we'll walk together, nothing but sunshine, no more stormy weather.

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Yes, Brian Litton there, and a red rose from the blue side of town. And you're with 2CHR FM 96.5 on your radio dial. And you've got Ron the Music Man Stothard here with you. I mean, what more could you want? And following me is going to be Les. Midway Les, and you've got more music to listen to. So stay tuned, won't you? Okay, I've got to play some songs for Marilyn from Illawong. It's not quite late enough, Marilyn, but I'm going to play the Righteous Brothers and Unchained Melody for you. Then I'll be playing some advertisements, and then I'll play Celine for you.

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1: I'm Alan Baskin. The first wave of changes to the NDIS is now in effect, but it's prompting concern. Mark Dransfield reports.
2: Providers of digital platforms and those supporting independent living must now be registered with the regulator. Regional families are worried about further changes. Disability advocate Joe Russell says there's concern these families will be swept up in a one-size-fits-all approach.
3: A lot of our providers are people we know. They're unregistered. And what makes them appealing is we know who they are. They really care about our family members because they probably already know them. For those smaller individual providers, if they have to register, well, they'll just close.
1: The housing market is again under pressure with a drop in building approvals and a decline in customers seeking mortgages. Analysts say higher interest rates and the government's tax changes have contributed to the fall. But the figures show a big rise in non-residential building as the construction of data centres ramps up. A suspected people smuggling incident off Queensland has raised questions about border security. Amy Drew with that story.
4: A boat reportedly carrying 12 asylum seekers was intercepted at Weipa on the Cape York Peninsula yesterday. The group, believed to be Chinese nationals, are now in custody. It's understood the incident is being investigated as a people smuggling operation. Nationals MP David Littleproud claims Labor is neglecting security on Australia's northern borders, and this interception could trigger a new surge in illegal boat arrivals. The Australian Border Force are yet to comment on the matter.
1: Victoria's Premier Jacinta Allen says fresh allegations that her office brokered a deal with the CFMEU on the level crossing removal project are baseless. The Age reports her former Office of Transport and Infrastructure intervened, enabling the union to secure its preferred labour hire company on the Gap Road level crossing. The Premier says she's proud of the project and what it delivered. There are new resources to help healthcare workers wean millions of Australians off overprescribed medication. The World First program will see 7,000 GPs, nurses and pharmacists trained in how to safely help adults to cut back. It'll first target reliance on sleeping pills and opioids. Monash University Associate Professor Emily Reeves says the medications can be addictive.
5: With medicines like the sleeping medicines, your body becomes tolerant to it.
1: An investigation is continuing into a house fire at Hope Island in Queensland, which left one man dead and two others fighting for life. Neighbours are being hailed heroes for helping a third and fourth occupant flee the residence. Detectives say some of the occupants were known to police, with the incident believed to be domestic violence related. More than 5,000 Kia minivans are being recalled due to a manufacturing fault. There's an issue with the fuel line in some Carnival models made between 2020 and 2025. Finally, to the Australian share market, the All Ords has closed down 55 points at 8931. One Australian dollar was buying 68.93 US cents. This is Air News.
6: Now the latest from Air Sport.
1: The ARL Commission has reportedly agreed a mammoth broadcast deal to make rugby league the richest sport in Australia. News Corp reports Nine and Fox Sports are expected to retain their broadcast rights on a seven-year deal from 2028 worth $5.3 billion. In AFL, Saints co-captain Callum Wilkie has backed his coach to turn on the charm to lure Lachie Neale to the club after reports Ross Lyon will meet with the Brisbane Star this weekend as he continues to weigh up his future. James Hurd is officially in the running to be Essendon's next coach, confirming he spoke to Bombers president Andrew Welsh on Friday. The Socceroos have arrived in Texas ahead of their clash with Egypt on Saturday morning. There are reports plenty of Aussie fans have delayed their trip home to watch the game. Midfielder Aiden Hristich says the support has been amazing.
7: The whole stadium is green and gold everywhere, right? So those yellow shirts, obviously, it does just look like a yellow shirt in the stands, but it means a lot to us. If you haven't booked your flight, get it booked.
1: Mexico has defeated Ecuador 2-0 to move into the round of 16. France beat Sweden 3-0, while Norway defeated Ivory Coast 2-1. Basketball legend LeBron James has confirmed he's leaving the LA Lakers after 8 seasons with the NBA club. Australian Independent Radio News.
8: 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Today's weather report is provided courtesy of 2CHR supporters, Curry Curry Retired Mine Workers Association.
9: Yes, and we have the weather for the 1st of July here on this Wednesday, and it's just about, day's just about over. We're partly cloudy, high chance of showers about the Upper Hunter, medium chance elsewhere, winds northerly 15 to 25 kilometres an hour. And tomorrow, the 2nd of July, we have very high chance of rain, most likely in the early morning. Sunny afternoon, winds northerly 15 to 25 kilometres, now turning northwesterly 20 to 30 kilometres an hour early in the morning. Overnight temperatures falling to between 11 and 14, with daytime temperatures reaching 17 to 22. And the fire danger rating is, there's no rating for the North Coast, moderate for the Greater Hunter, moderate for the Greater Sydney region, and no change, no rating for the Central Ranges. So this is Midway Les here. We've got our easy listening program from 6 till 9. If you've got any requests that you want, give me a call on 4990-5965. 4990-5965, and if I've got it there, I will play it and I'll look for it. But if I can't do that, I will find something that will try and make you happy with. So we'll kick this program off with a beautiful song from Dr. Hook, Dennis Lekiri. Lost him a few weeks ago, and it's called If Not For You.

There we go. We just had Paul Carrick with Walk in the Room, and it's some good music there to kick off with, as I said, and just had a phone call from Wal. We'll keep it coming up to you shortly, but now we're going to do one from the great Paul Kelly, a song called Deeper Water. And on you, Paul Kelly, let's go.

Yeah, what a couple of great songs by Paul Kelly. Hey, Deeper Water and Under the Sun, and before that we had Confusion with Terry Lanes. 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We're going to Cessnock and to Maitland and also the World Wide Web. And I know we're getting picked up all over the place from north, south, east and west, but that's okay. We will do a beautiful song from Bonnie Tyler, and it's called Lost in France. Let's do it. Come on, Bonnie, sing it for us.

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3: 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Listen, I got a call from Wol from Brankston. He wanted a Slim Dusty song played, so we'll do a Slim Dusty song. And he also wanted one done by Midway One Man Band, and it's about a tough little chick. He reckons he's met this little bird somewhere along the line when he's been causing trouble in around pubs and clubs, so that wouldn't bloody surprise me. So, well, I've got coming up for you, got Indian Pacific with Slim Dusty and also the Tough Little Chick. So, hope you enjoy them, buddy.

a fight with the girl that runs the night. Hey, they did by one man band with the tough little chick, and before that we had Slim Dusty with Indian Pacific. And now we're going to go over to the Ray Stevens, the man himself, with a little bit of Sunday Morning Coming Down.

Well, if you're going to have your song covered, like that's Kris Kristofferson wrote that, you don't get much better versions of it than Ray Stevens. What a cracker of a version of that here on 2CHR 96.5 on the FM dial. And we're going over to one of the best bands that back in the day that were... mate, had some of the best musos and the best vocalists in it in the country, in the world. Actually, a little bit of Heartache Tonight with the Eagles.

0: 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I'm a presenter on the community radio station 2CHR. 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
5: 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We're going across to Mr. Kenny Rogers with a lovely song called Lady.
6: This lady was a stranger. She was a small framed lady, but she had a big voice and kept telling me,
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1: I'm Alan Baskin. Federal Parliament has paid tribute to Professor Richard Scollier with his family welcomed to the chamber. The 59-year-old recently died after a battle with brain cancer. He took part in an experimental treatment that prolonged his life for 3 years. Prime Minister Anthony Albanese has told Parliament Professor Scollier's research leaves a great legacy.
2: Richard was on what he so gently called his uncertain path, but he travelled it with determination and a grace that never ceased to be simply extraordinary. The way he shared it with us was an act of generosity.
1: The federal government says we'll be better off as a result of changes to mark the new financial year. Australia's minimum wage will rise above $1,000 a week, while income tax rates will also be reduced. Employers are now required to make superannuation contributions in each pay cycle rather than on a quarterly basis. Treasurer Jim Chalmers says the changes will help ease cost of living pressures.
3: We've got more tax cuts, more pay rises. We extend paid parental leave, the instant asset write-off for small business. We pay super on payday, and there's more relief at the Bowser as well when it comes to excise reliefs. We know people are still under pressure. That's why we're helping with the cost of living.
1: New registration rules for NDIS providers are now in effect as the federal government considers its next wave of changes. Providers of digital platforms and those supporting independent living, such as group homes, must now be registered with the regulator. It's part of a larger overhaul to crack down on non-compliance across the sector. WA's police commissioner says it's likely accused murderer Simon Carman would have avoided the possibility of the death penalty had he made it back to Australia. The 45-year-old was moments away from boarding a flight from Thailand to Perth when he was arrested over the death of a 17-year-old girl in Pattaya. Carman could face the death penalty or a jail sentence of up to 20 years if he's found guilty. The ACCC has used new powers for the first time to stop Coles opening another supermarket at Kalgoorlie in Western Australia. Kalgoorlie already has a Coles, Woolworths, two franchised IGAs and two independent grocers. The ACCC says another supermarket could harm the smaller competitors. Queensland police have been given new powers to crack down on dangerous e-bike and scooter riding. From today, children between the ages of 12 and 17 can only ride the devices while under parental supervision. Parents will face fines if their child is caught doing the wrong thing. Medical Association Queensland spokesperson Dr. Maria Bolton has told Channel 9 it's about keeping young people safe.
4: We see at least one child every day in our emergency departments with injuries that can be long-lasting, for example, head injuries, broken bones, broken teeth, and we've even seen deaths, and deaths are more common in children.
1: A sleep supplement could soon replace painkillers for millions of Australians with chronic musculoskeletal conditions. University of Sydney researchers have found melatonin targets pain just as effectively as prescription drugs. This is Air News.
5: Now the latest from Air Sport.
1: The playing future of Broncos star Corey Jensen remains uncertain. The NRL club's chief medical officer has provided a health update as he continues recovery from a blood clot, confirming Jensen is awaiting test results that will determine whether he'll have to stay on blood thinners for the rest of his life. If that's the case, he'll likely be unable to take part in contact training. In AFL, James Hurd has confirmed he is officially in the running to be Essendon's next head coach. Here's what he had to say while speaking on 40 Furness.
6: Andrew Welsh and I had a chat on Friday, just letting me know that the process was about to start and that I'd be part of that process. So, yeah, it was good to finally have some contact from the club and have a chat about what the next steps are in this process that we're all looking forward to.
1: Fremantle coach Justin Longmuir says assistant Jamie Graham has his backing to be a senior AFL coach. The Dockers assistant's name is in the equation for head roles at other clubs, including Carlton. Brisbane is set to host Davis Cup tennis for the first time in almost a decade, with Australia to take on Poland at Pat Rafter Arena in September. It's the third major sporting event announced for Brisbane in just days, joining the two-game Socceroos series against Brazil and the Anzac Bledisloe Cup tests. Australian Independent Radio News.
7: 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Today's weather report is provided courtesy of 2CHR supporters, Curry Curry Retired Mine Workers Association.
8: Yes, and here we are with the news again for the 1st of July. We've got partly cloudy. Well, that was the go for the day. High chance of showers about the Upper Hunter. Medium chance elsewhere. Winds northerly, 15 to 25 kilometres an hour. Tomorrow, the 2nd of July, a very high chance of rain, so take the brolly with you and the water boots, most likely in the early morning. A sunny afternoon, winds northerly, 15 to 25 kilometres an hour, turning northwesterly, 20 to 30 kilometres an hour. So, ladies, a bit of a skirt alert. So, early in the morning and overnight temperatures falling to between 11 and 14, with daytime temperatures reaching 17 and 22. And the fire danger, no rating for the North Coast. Moderate for the Greater Hunter, moderate for Sydney, and no rating from the Central Ranges. 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Hi to Clary and Wendy and Ballina and Colin and Joni and Bly Bly, and over to Light and Riz to Buster and June, to Singleton for Tina, Daz and Tilly, and Sandra at Fern Bay. We got her as well down there listening in intently. She loves the music, and also people everywhere else that's listening in. If you've got any requests, please call me on 4990-5965. And if I can find it, I'll play it. If I can't, I will fake it. And here's a couple for you. I'm going to do a double shot here of Terry Lanez with The Music Man and You Choose Me.

Yeah, what a couple of great songs there from Terry Lanes, the music man, and you chose me. So anyway, look, it was one of Australia's finest birthday today, John Farnham, and they had him on the TV this morning. Not on TV, but they showed a photo of him with one of his grandchildren. It's probably one of the first photos they've showed of him since all of the dramas that he's been going through, and it... You know what, it would be pretty bad of me if I didn't do a double shot of Farnsie, eh? It's the Farnham with You're the Voice and I'll Burn for You. Let's go for Mr. Farnham here on 2CHR 96.5 FM on the dial. Let's do it.

Yes, it just doesn't get much better than that, does it? Hey, Burn For You. That was written by Jack Jones, actually, a very talented man in his own right. He wrote that for Farnham and to do, and also in there was You're the Voice. I'm not sure who wrote that, but anyway, as a matter, there's a couple for Johnny Farnham for his, John Farnham for his birthday, and we all wish him the best in the future and hope his health gets better in the future to come. So this is Midway Les here on 2CHR 96.5 on the FM dial, and as I said, we're going to Cessnock and Maitland local government areas and the World Wide Web, and we will see if we can play up, rustle up a little bit of a Bee Gees song called Alone. I'm playing this one for myself because I like it.

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5: 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Nothing compares to you.

Ah, the wonderful Sinead O'Connor with Nothing Compares to You. What a brilliant song, eh? Well, I've just dusted some stuff off here that I haven't heard myself for a long time, actually. And this lady had a very, very unique voice and sung some really good songs. A lady by the name of Tony Childs. And we're going to give Tony Childs a bit of a double shot here on 2CHR 96.5 on the FM dial. We're going to do Stop Your Fussin'. That's one of them. And then I'll pick out the other one we're going to do very soon. Let's go.

What a cracker of a song by Tony Childs. Wow. Stop Your Fussing. You know what? I know, I just know for a fact that Sandra from Fern Bay likes Tony Childs. So, you know what? I'm going to chuck another one into the mix for Sandra to listen to called Many Rivers to Cross by, of course, Tony Childs.

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4: Yes, I can't believe the time is going so quick here on 2CHR 96.5 tonight. It's absolutely flying. Plenty of phone calls, requests and everything else here on the station, going to Cessnock and Maitland on the local government circuit and also the World Wide Web, and we will continue to keep playing some easy listening and catchy stuff and dust a bit of stuff off that we haven't heard for a while, and here's a song called Horse of White.

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1: I'm Alan Baskin. The first wave of changes to the NDIS is now in effect, but it's prompting concern. Mark Dransfield reports.
2: Providers of digital platforms and those supporting independent living must now be registered with the regulator. Regional families are worried about further changes. Disability advocate Joe Russell says there's concern these families will be swept up in a one-size-fits-all approach.
3: A lot of our providers are people we know. They're unregistered. And what makes them appealing is we know who they are. They really care about our family members because they probably already know them. For those smaller individual providers, if they have to register, well, they'll just close.
1: The housing market is again under pressure with a drop in building approvals and a decline in customers seeking mortgages. Analysts say higher interest rates and the government's tax changes have contributed to the fall. But the figures show a big rise in non-residential building as the construction of data centres ramps up. A suspected people smuggling incident off Queensland has raised questions about border security. Amy Drew with that story.
4: A boat reportedly carrying 12 asylum seekers was intercepted at Weipa on the Cape York Peninsula yesterday. The group, believed to be Chinese nationals, are now in custody. It's understood the incident is being investigated as a people smuggling operation. Nationals MP David Littleproud claims Labor is neglecting security on Australia's northern borders, and this interception could trigger a new surge in illegal boat arrivals. The Australian Border Force are yet to comment on the matter.
1: Victoria's Premier Jacinta Allen says fresh allegations that her office brokered a deal with the CFMEU on the level crossing removal project are baseless. The Age reports her former Office of Transport and Infrastructure intervened, enabling the union to secure its preferred labour hire company on the Gap Road level crossing. The Premier says she's proud of the project and what it delivered. There are new resources to help healthcare workers wean millions of Australians off overprescribed medication. The World First program will see 7,000 GPs, nurses and pharmacists trained in how to safely help adults to cut back. It'll first target reliance on sleeping pills and opioids. Monash University Associate Professor Emily Reeves says the medications can be addictive.
5: With medicines like sleeping, like the sleeping medicines, your body becomes tolerant to it.
1: An investigation is continuing into a house fire at Hope Island in Queensland, which left one man dead and two others fighting for life. Neighbours are being hailed heroes for helping a third and fourth occupant flee the residence. Detectives say some of the occupants were known to police, with the incident believed to be domestic violence related. More than 5,000 Kia minivans are being recalled due to a manufacturing fault. There's an issue with the fuel line in some Carnival models made between 2020 and 2025. Finally, to the Australian share market, the All Ords has closed down 55 points at 8931. One Australian dollar was buying 68.93 US cents. This is Air News.
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1: Rugby league will reportedly overtake the AFL as the nation's most valuable TV sports product when a new broadcast deal is signed this week. News Corporation reports the current rights holders, Nine and Fox Sports, have retained the rights with a seven-year deal from 2028. It's claimed to be worth $5.3 billion. The Blues are letting passion fuel their motivation ahead of next week's State of Origin decider in Brisbane. Front rower Mitch Barnett says it's always a privilege to pull on the sky blue jersey.
7: When you're a kid, that's what you wanted to do. And, you know, every kid that, you know, is from New South Wales and they love rugby league, the one team they all mutually agree on that they love is New South Wales.
1: St Kilda is set to meet with Brisbane's Lachie Neale this weekend as he continues to weigh up his future. Saints co-captain Callum Wilkie has been asked at training about the speculation surrounding the club's interest in Neale.
8: Oh, right, they're onto it. So as a footy club, you're always trying to get better, and whether that's going for the draft, whether that's going after talent like we did last year. So that was news to me reading that, but he's obviously been a great player for so long, premiership captain, and yeah, I'll leave that up to Ross and the list managers. I'll worry about whoever comes to our footy club when they do.
1: And continuing with AFL, James Hurd has confirmed he will be part of the process for Essendon to find its next senior coach after speaking with President Andrew Welsh last week. Australian Independent Radio News.
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11: Yes, here we go for weather for the 1st of July. It's just the day's just about nearly done, actually. So we've got had partly cloudy today. We had a high chance of showers about the Upper Hunter. Medium chance elsewhere. Winds northerly, 15 to 25 kilometres an hour. And for tomorrow, the 2nd of July, we have a very high chance of rain. Most likely in the early morning with a sunny afternoon. Winds northerly, 15 to 25 kilometres an hour. Turning northwesterly, 20 to 30 kilometres an hour early in the morning. Overnight temperatures falling between 11 and 14, with daytime temperatures reaching between 17 and 22. The fire rating, fire danger rating, we have no rating for the North Coast, moderate for the Greater Hunter, moderate for the Sydney region, and no rating for the Central Ranges. 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And we're getting into the pointy end of the program now. So I had a request for this one. From down the Bayway, Flame Trees by Cold Chisel.

Yes, I'm on my way, all right. I won't be too far before I'll be getting going. I'm absolutely thoroughly enjoying tonight's choice of music and people's requests and everything else. And after I finish at 9 o'clock, we'll have overnight music from 9 p.m. till 6 a.m. And then for breakfast in the morning, we'll have Clarkie on, Greg Clark, from 6 till 9. 9 till 12, we'll have Community Profile with Cheryl Smith. Then from 12 till 4, we'll have Peter Babick. And then 4 till 7, we'll have Afternoon Delights with Bobby Whitelaw. 7 till 8, we'll have The Album Show with Matt Watson. 8 till 10, Blue Stew with Matt Watson. I think I said Walton before, but Matt Watson, he's doing The Album Show and Blue Stew. And then we'll have from 10 till 12, DJ Paddy's podcast, and then music overnight again. We'll start all over again from 12 till 6 a.m. And here's a song called Newcastle Knights. Not the football team, but Newcastle Knights.

arrived, it was cold and dark. They set up their camp quickly, warmed up with whiskey. They walked to the river.

So this is what they did. They carried her downstream from their fishing. Between two smooth rocks, they gently wedged her. After all, it was late. They'd come a long way, the girl would keep. She was going nowhere. They stayed out there fishing for 2 days. They reported that on Sunday when they came back down,

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2: 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As I said, we're going to Cessnock, Maitland, local catchment area, and also streaming on the World Wide Web. And I've had some phone calls from people all around the dial tonight requesting songs, and there's no different to this one. This is going to Clary and Wendy up at Ballina up there, so they want a moving picture song, so we're going to do a little bit of busting loose. This is what Wendy used to do of a Saturday night when she was a couple of little wines into her, and a little bit of busting loose.

right, and she let him go all the way. 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Well, sand was warm underneath where they lay, cool breeze made the waves dance and play. 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And every guy's a clumsy poet, and every girl's a beauty queen, but they're so caught up in appearances that they

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1: Yes, Shania Twain with Honey, I'm Home. Don't start crying because I'm home. Jeez, you know, don't get too carried away. And Bustin' Loose before that with Moving Pictures. And now on 2CHR 96.5 on FM dial, we're going to go to Celine Dion with a little bit of The Power of Love.

Oh my goodness, Celine Dion, how would you like to have a set of pipes like that? Oh my goodness. Okay, we're going to go from one extreme to the other. We're going to go from Celine Dion to JD, Mr. John Denver with Thank God I'm a Country Boy.

0: Yeehaw! Thank God I'm a country boy.
1: Yeah, g'day again to CHR listeners. 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
6: 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I help people create personalised ceremonies, weddings, vow renewals, funerals and more. My name is Linda Nairn. Previously I told you that I have juggling skills and that I promise not to juggle unless requested. One couple has asked me to juggle right after I introduced them as husband and wife. 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
0: Yes, you're here with finishing up with Midway Les on 2CHR 96.5 on the FM dial. I shall be back on Saturday morning from 9 till 12 with some easy listening. I would love to have your company again. I've had an absolute ball tonight, and I've had heaps and heaps of requests and phone calls from different people all over the joint. So only one thing I can say to you is good night, stay safe, and just please do this for me. Hold my beer.

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1: I'm Alan Baskin. Federal Parliament has paid tribute to Professor Richard Scollier with his family welcomed to the chamber. The 59-year-old recently died after a battle with brain cancer. He took part in an experimental treatment that prolonged his life for 3 years. Prime Minister Anthony Albanese has told Parliament Professor Scollier's research leaves a great legacy.
2: Richard was on what he so gently called his uncertain path. But he travelled it with determination and a grace that never ceased to be simply extraordinary. The way he shared it with us was an act of generosity.
1: The federal government says we'll be better off as a result of changes to mark the new financial year. Australia's minimum wage will rise above $1,000 a week, while income tax rates will also be reduced. Employers are now required to make superannuation contributions in each pay cycle rather than on a quarterly basis. Treasurer Jim Chalmers says the changes will help ease cost of living pressures.
3: We've got more tax cuts, more pay rises. We extend paid parental leave, the instant asset write-off for small business. We pay super on payday, and there's more relief at the Bowser as well when it comes to excise reliefs. We know people are still under pressure. That's why we're helping with the cost of living.
1: New registration rules for NDIS providers are now in effect as the federal government considers its next wave of changes. Providers of digital platforms and those supporting independent living, such as group homes, must now be registered with the regulator. It's part of a larger overhaul to crack down on non-compliance across the sector. WA's police commissioner says it's likely accused murderer Simon Carman would have avoided the possibility of the death penalty had he made it back to Australia. The 45-year-old was moments away from boarding a flight from Thailand to Perth when he was arrested over the death of a 17-year-old girl in Pattaya. Carman could face the death penalty or a jail sentence of up to 20 years if he's found guilty. The ACCC has used new powers for the first time to stop Coles opening another supermarket at Kalgoorlie in Western Australia. Kalgoorlie already has a Coles, Woolworths, two franchised IGAs and two independent grocers. The ACCC says another supermarket could harm the smaller competitors. Queensland police have been given new powers to crack down on dangerous e-bike and scooter riding. From today, children between the ages of 12 and 17 can only ride the devices while under parental supervision. Parents will face fines if their child is caught doing the wrong thing. Medical Association Queensland spokesperson Dr. Maria Bolton has told Channel 9 it's about keeping young people safe.
4: We see at least one child every day in our emergency departments with injuries that can be long-lasting, for example, head injuries, broken bones, broken teeth, and we've even seen deaths, and deaths are more common in children.
1: A sleep supplement could soon replace painkillers for millions of Australians with chronic musculoskeletal conditions. University of Sydney researchers have found melatonin targets pain just as effectively as prescription drugs. This is Air News.
5: Now the latest from Air Sport.
1: The ARL Commission has reportedly agreed a mammoth broadcast deal to make rugby league the richest sport in Australia. News Corp reports Nine and Fox Sports are expected to retain their broadcast rights on a 7-year deal from 2028 worth $5.3 billion. In AFL, Saints co-captain Callum Wilkie has backed his coach to turn on the charm to lure Lachie Neal to the club after reports Ross Lyon will meet with the Brisbane Star this weekend as he continues to weigh up his future. James Hurd is officially in the running to be Essendon's next coach, confirming he spoke to Bombers president Andrew Welsh on Friday. The Socceroos have arrived in Texas ahead of their clash with Egypt on Saturday morning. Reports plenty of Aussie fans have delayed their trip home to watch the game. Midfielder Aiden Hrustic says the support has been amazing.
6: The whole stadium is green and gold everywhere, right? So those yellow shirts, obviously, it does just look like a yellow shirt in the stands, but it means a lot to us. If you haven't booked your flight, get it booked.
1: Mexico has defeated Ecuador 2-0 to move into the round of 16. France beat Sweden 3-0, while Norway defeated Ivory Coast 2-1. Basketball legend LeBron James has confirmed he's leaving the LA Lakers after 8 seasons with the NBA club. Australian Independent Radio News.
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2: I could never be lonely, I could never be blue, as I go through life if only I have my guitar and you. 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

0: Are you a member of 2CHR? 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
2: 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Cessnock Woodturners Club promotes the study, practice and art of woodworking and associated crafts. Regular hands-on monthly meetings, seminars and get-togethers promote the development of mutual woodworking interests and skills. As a club member, you can access great machinery in a friendly and safe environment. So wouldn't it be nice to be a club member? If you'd like to come along or get more information, please call the secretary, Ray Dawes, on 0428 191 249.

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And I'm telling you, honey, you're my reason.

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1: I'm Alan Baskin. The first wave of changes to the NDIS is now in effect, but it's prompting concern. Mark Dransfield reports.
2: Providers of digital platforms and those supporting independent living must now be registered with the regulator. Regional families are worried about further changes. Disability advocate Joe Russell says there's concern these families will be swept up in a one-size-fits-all approach.
3: A lot of our providers are people we know. They're unregistered. And what makes them appealing is we know who they are. They really care about our family members because they probably already know them. For those smaller individual providers, if they have to register, well, they'll just close.
1: The housing market is again under pressure with a drop in building approvals and a decline in customers seeking mortgages. Analysts say higher interest rates and the government's tax changes have contributed to the fall. But the figures show a big rise in non-residential building as the construction of data centres ramps up. A suspected people smuggling incident off Queensland has raised questions about border security. Amy Drew with that story.
4: A boat reportedly carrying 12 asylum seekers was intercepted at Weipa on the Cape York Peninsula yesterday. The group, believed to be Chinese nationals, are now in custody. It's understood the incident is being investigated as a people smuggling operation. Nationals MP David Littleproud claims Labor is neglecting security on Australia's northern borders, and this interception could trigger a new surge in illegal boat arrivals. The Australian Border Force are yet to comment on the matter.
1: Victoria's Premier Jacinta Allen says fresh allegations that her office brokered a deal with the CFMEU on the level crossing removal project are baseless. The Age reports her former Office of Transport and Infrastructure intervened, enabling the union to secure its preferred labour hire company on the Gap Road level crossing. The Premier says she's proud of the project and what it delivered. There are new resources to help healthcare workers wean millions of Australians off overprescribed medication. The World First program will see 7,000 GPs, nurses and pharmacists trained in how to safely help adults to cut back. It'll first target reliance on sleeping pills and opioids. Monash University Associate Professor Emily Reeves says the medications can be addictive.
5: With medicines like the sleeping medicines, your body becomes tolerant to it.
1: An investigation is continuing into a house fire at Hope Island in Queensland, which left one man dead and two others fighting for life. Neighbours are being hailed heroes for helping a third and fourth occupant flee the residence. Detectives say some of the occupants were known to police, with the incident believed to be domestic violence related. More than 5,000 Kia minivans are being recalled due to a manufacturing fault. There's an issue with the fuel line in some Carnival models made between 2020 and 2025. Finally, to the Australian share market, the All Ords has closed down 55 points at 8931. One Australian dollar was buying 68.93 US cents. This is Air News.
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1: The playing future of Broncos star Corey Jensen remains uncertain. The NRL club's chief medical officer has provided a health update as he continues recovery from a blood clot, confirming Jensen is awaiting test results that will determine whether he'll have to stay on blood thinners for the rest of his life. If that's the case, he'll likely be unable to take part in contact training. In AFL, James Hurd has confirmed he's officially in the running to be Essendon's next head coach. Here's what he had to say while speaking on Footy Furnus.
7: Andrew Welsh and I had a chat on Friday, just letting me know that the process was about to start and that I'd be part of that process. So, yeah, it was good to finally have some contact from the club and have a chat about what the next steps are in this process that we're all looking forward to.
1: Fremantle coach Justin Longmuir says assistant Jamie Graham has his backing to be a senior AFL coach. The Dockers assistant's name is in the equation for head roles at other clubs, including Carlton. Brisbane is set to host Davis Cup tennis for the first time in almost a decade, with Australia to take on Poland at Pat Rafter Arena in September. It's the third major sporting event announced for Brisbane in just days, joining the two-game Socceroos series against Brazil and the Anzac Bledisloe Cup tests. Australian Independent Radio News.
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A boy born in the Mallee doesn't find him hard to kill. No self-respecting farmer lets a rodent eat his wheat. He'll shoot him and he'll skin him and he'll dress him up to eat. But since the spread of Mixo, he's almost got him beat.

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And I still love the smell of that sandy soil. Some say it's dusty, some say it's gold, 'cause it grows the sweetest fat lambs the market's ever sold.

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All you gotta do, honey, is kinda stand in one spot. 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And that's when you got some. Yeah. 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Hey!

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4: Hunter Valley Singles Social Club Over 50s meets on the first Sunday of the month at 10am for a cuppa and a chat at Polish Hall, Grand Street, Maitland. 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
4: Hunter Valley Singles Social Club Over 50s meets on the first Sunday of the month at 10 a.m. for a cuppa and a chat at Polish Hall, Grand Street, Maitland. 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

0: Alcoholics Anonymous Cessnock meet Tuesdays 6pm till 7pm and Saturdays 5:30 till 6:30pm every week at the Uniting Church Hall Cessnock on the corner of Cumberland Street and Cooper Street. 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
1: Would you like to be a volunteer at 2CHR, but do not want to be an on-air presenter? 2CHR has a vacancy for a volunteer to assist in our office. 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
1: Good morning, I'm Lee Harrison. Property values have hit their lowest level in years as fewer people build homes or take out a mortgage. Michael Packey reports.
2: New research compiled by Cotality and PropTrack show house values have slumped to their lowest level since COVID. Many have welcomed the decrease, but some first home buyers have now found themselves with negative equity. Opposition leader Angus Taylor used Question Time to press the government on the issue.
3: Will the Prime Minister guarantee that house prices won't fall further?
2: Anthony Albanese maintains property prices will still grow, but at a slower pace.
4: You don't assess things like property a day-to-day basis.
2: Latest data from the Bureau of Statistics shows building approvals for new dwellings has fallen as developers think twice about expanding into the residential market, while banks are writing fewer loans. Michael Packey, Canberra.
1: The opposition is calling for an inquiry into new penalties for tech companies that breach the under-16s social media ban. The federal government is planning to give the eSafety Commissioner greater power and double the fine to $99 million. Labor had been banking on the coalition to pass the legislation before the winter break. The timeline will be extended. The WA Premier says the government's keeping a close eye on the emergence of bird flu in the state south. A State Emergency Committee of Cabinet meeting has been held with relevant ministers and departments to assess the rollout of protocols and plans. There have been 4 confirmed cases of the disease in WA and 1 in South Australia. Roger Cook says the government has had time to prepare its response.
5: It is concerning, but we knew it was going to come to Western Australia at some time. And what we've been able to do is to have this early detection, both from the great work of the public, but also from our wildlife sanctuaries. We're going to continue to support them. And obviously, we're working very closely with the agriculture industry to make sure that we can protect what is a very important part of our economy.
1: Retail landlords in New South Wales are now required to check tenants are not selling illegal vapes or cigarettes. New laws target landlords turning a blind eye to non-legitimate tobacco operations. New South Wales Health Minister Ryan Park says the offence carries jail time.
6: What we hope is that the vast majority of really great landlords across New South Wales reach out to their tenants, particularly those who may be in convenience stores or in stores that have been lined to selling tobacco, and making sure they're checking and making it clear to the tenants that that's illegal.
1: Former Today Show host Karl Stefanovic has been removed from his new Friday afternoon radio program after just 2 episodes. Network ARN parted ways with the veteran television presenter following his recent exit from the Nine Network. Entertainment reporter Peter Ford says it comes amid backlash over his controversial podcast.
7: If Carl is going down this path where the corporate media were covering up secrets and we're not letting the public know the truth, it's very hard to have your foot in both camps. If you want to do that on your podcast and then still have a gig on a mainstream radio network, it was bound to eventually cause a problem.
1: This is Air News.
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1: The race is heating up for Lachie Neale's signature. St Kilda is set to meet with the Brisbane star this weekend as he continues to weigh up his future. Co-captain Callum Wilkie says coach Ross Lyon would make a good pitch alongside Nasiah Wanganeen-Malira.
9: Obviously, he coached him at Freo, and Ross does have that aura about him. He's quite funny as well, and he can convince a lot of people. No, I haven't had the invite. No, nobody brings me in on anything. Maybe it would be Naz to persuade him, but whatever the speculation is, we'll leave it up to Ross and the list managers to go after whoever.
1: The Broncos NRLW squad launched their 2026 season against the Cowboys in round 1 as part of Saturday night's NRL doubleheader at Suncorp Stadium. Veteran Ali Brigginshaw says she's feeling fitter than ever heading into her final season.
10: There's nothing too sore in the body, so that's what makes me think maybe it shouldn't be the last year, but I do know that, you know, I'm content with everything I've been able to do in the game, and I'm very confident with this group and how good of a year we're going to have.
1: Brisbane is set to host Davis Cup tennis for the first time in almost a decade, with Australia to take on Poland at Pat Rafter Arena in September. It's the 3rd major sporting event announced for Brisbane in just days, joining the 2-game Socceroos series against Brazil and the Anzac Bledisloe tests. Australian Independent Radio News.
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11: 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Today's weather report is provided courtesy of 2CHR supporters, Curry Curry Retired Mine Workers Association.
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13: Okay. Sorry. Good morning and welcome to the program, and having a look at the weather before we get started. Currently sitting on 15.2 degrees here at Cessnock Airport. It's only 15 down there at Maitland as well. Humidity 87%, dew point 13.1 degrees. A little bit of wind about this morning, and it's quite strong. Coming from the northwest at 15 kilometres per hour with wind gusts up to 18 kilometres per hour. And the rain since 9 a.m. yesterday morning, we've had 3.4 millimetres. For the rest of the Hunter for this Thursday, the 2nd of July, partly cloudy, high chance of rain about the upper Hunter, medium chance elsewhere, with winds coming from the northwest, 20 to 30 kilometres per hour. Top temperature today of 22 degrees and a minimum of 12 overnight. And they're saying the fire danger rating is moderate, the UV index is low. We got a sunrise, first light at 6:30, sunrise this morning at 6:57, sunset at 16:59, and last light at 17:26. There's a gale force warning out for the Eden Coast, strong wind warnings for the Coffs, Macquarie, Hunter, Sydney, Illawarra and Bateman Bay coasts. And we'll have more news, sport and weather at 7 a.m. I'm Greg Clark, I'm here with the breakfast program this morning. And the time is just on 6.5 minutes past six. 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Declan Nerney to open the program.

Yes, Daniel O'Donnell there, even if it's only for a minute. And Susan McCann brought us Little Old Wine Drink of Me, Mick Flavin, The Old Side of Town. And the time is 18 minutes past 6 and you're listening to 2CHR 96.5. You can always give me a call here if you'd like something played. I'll try to find it and put it on for you. You can ring the studio here, 4990-5965. This is Reg Lindsay. I've got a double play of Reg Lindsay's. I'll play this for Jackie and Pam up there at Raymond Terrace.

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5: 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And Water2Go, I've been dealing with them for well over 12 months now, I suppose, and come to your door probably on an average about $15 a week, and that's icy cold water in the home, and with your, it's about $13 for a 15-litre drum of water, and it's handy to have there. So they are a good company to deal with, right to your door. They deliver everywhere around Cessnock, all the valley actually. Anyway, we'll get on with this one. This is Merle Haggard, and Today I Started Loving You Again.

I started loving you. And then today, I started loving you.

Yeah, George Jones there. All I have to offer you is me. And Vince Gill brought us I Will Love You. Now it's good morning to Steve up there at Martin's Creek. He'd like to hear Don Williams with Amanda. And the other one, Steve, I cannot find Linda Ronstadt singing that song so anywhere in the library, so I'll put Anne Murray doing it.

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He'd just smile and say, I'm sorry.

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In the cold of New York City, while she wakes there in the darkness, to hear his key turn in the door. 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
5: Yes, and the time, well, it's coming up very close to the news, and I'm trying to get a song in for Margie down there at Rutherford, and this is Jim Reeves, Margie, but I cannot find that song anywhere, that one you asked me for, so I hope this, you like this one.

0: middle-aged people smuggling plot. A boat reportedly carrying a dozen male asylum seekers arrived in far north Queensland on Tuesday morning. A 34-year-old man and a 30-year-old man were detained. Dan Tonan was camping at the beach when the vessel arrived. He says he knew right away something was off.
1: Our friends came and saw us first thing in the morning sort of and told us about a boat coming ashore during the night. They were going to go down and help them because they thought they were bogged, but they were speaking a whole different language.
0: As Australia's housing market enters its ninth downturn in 30 years, new analysis suggests a full recovery of housing prices is expected. Domain's research shows previous downturns lasted an average of about 8 months. Chief economist Dr. Nicola Powell says they're forecasting Sydney house prices could fall by 7%.
2: But I think to reach that 7%, we're likely to see, we're forecasting in another rate hike to really achieve that further 7% decline.
0: A woman's been charged, accused of assaulting a 4-year-old boy at a childcare centre in the New South Wales Hunter region. Police allege the 22-year-old assaulted the child in her care at the facility in Bulwarra. She's been granted conditional bail to face court later this month. Federal parliamentarians have paused to remember the late Professor Richard Scollier. The 59-year-old recently died after a 3-year battle with brain cancer. Professor Scollier shared his journey with Australians as he undertook an experimental treatment that prolonged his life. Opposition leader Angus Taylor has told Parliament his selflessness can't be ignored.
3: But he didn't sugarcoat his darkest hours. Notably, there was valour in his vulnerability. And through his sincerity, he inspired others, he inspired strength in fellow cancer sufferers.
0: Latest data shows cases of prostate cancer in Australian men under 50 have doubled. Those over 40 with a family history of prostate cancer are urged to start being screened. Mater Private Hospital doctor Sam Davies says early detection is important.
4: So it changes our paradigm in terms of our treatment. So if there's localised prostate cancer, there's different treatment modalities.
0: And two people have been arrested after climbing to the top of the Empire State Building's antenna and unfurled a banner about the power of love. The two balanced on a narrow ledge and appeared to kiss atop the New York skyscraper's antenna. It appears the pair got engaged during the ordeal, one seeming to go down on one knee before they kissed and hugged, the other person taking selfies with an outstretched left hand as if examining a ring. This is Air News.
5: Now the latest from Air Sport.
0: James Hurd has confirmed he's officially in the running to be Essendon's next head coach. The Bombers great declared his strong interest in the role soon after the sacking of former coach Brad Scott. Hurd says he's looking forward to being involved in the selection process.
6: Andrew Welsh and I had a chat on Friday, just letting me know that the process was about to start and that I'd be part of that process. So, yeah, it was good to finally have some contact from the club and have a chat about what the next steps are in this process that we're all looking forward to.
0: In rugby league, the Blues will train at Gold Coast Seabus Super Stadium today ahead of next week's Origin decider in Brisbane. 5'8" Mitchell Moses says the boys have full faith in head coach Laurie Daly, despite plenty of criticism from outside the camp.
7: Such a good person, cares for everyone, and you know we wouldn't say a bad word about anyone. So he's got our full support and we're right behind him.
0: The Socceroos have arrived in Texas ahead of their World Cup clash with Egypt on Saturday morning. There are reports plenty of Aussie fans have delayed their trip home to watch on. Meantime, England has fought back to defeat the Democratic Republic of Congo, Harry Kane striking twice in extra time to secure the win for his side, 2-1. Australian Independent Radio News.
8: 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Today's weather report is provided courtesy of 2CHR supporters, Curry Curry Retired Mine Workers Association.
9: Looking at the weather once again for this Thursday, the 2nd of July, partly cloudy, high chance of rain about the Upper Hunter, medium chance elsewhere, with winds coming from the northwest 20 to 30 kilometres per hour, a top temperature of 22 degrees today and a minimum of 12. The fire danger rating is moderate, the UV index is low, And at the moment, the wind is coming from the northwest at 20 kilometres per hour with wind gusts up to 25 kilometres per hour. Currently 15.7 degrees Celsius out here at Sestock Airport. Humidity 84%, the dew point 13 degrees. And rain since yesterday morning is 3.4 millimetres. We had a little drop overnight there. I heard it on the roof, but... anyway, and we got a sunset this afternoon at 1 minute to five, and last light is at 26 minutes past five. There's a gale force warning for the Eden Coast, strong wind warning for the Coffs, Macquarie, Hunter, Sydney, Illawarra and Bateman's coasts. We'll have more news, sport and weather at 8 a.m. Now it's good morning to... Wally, and he'd like to hear a couple of songs, and we've got one here from Slim Dusty, another one from Willie Nelson. And I'm just trying to work out what I've done wrong. I already played that one. Right. This is Mad Jack's Cockatoo.
10: There.

I've been a picking. But I lit my first and watched a small kid cussing at a kid.

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1: Yeah, it was Peter Dawson breaking in Brumbies. We better have some messages. And time is just on 27 minutes past 7, and you're listening to 2CHR 96.5.
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1: And the time is just on 7:30. Okay, it's good morning to Jean down there at Neath, and she'd like to hear Johnny O'Keefe and the Righteous Brothers. So we'll have the Righteous Brothers first and Unchained Melody. Whoa.

Yeah, that was, where are we at? I've lost track of where I was at. Oh, Robert Mazzell, Don't Wake Me Up. And Johnny O'Keefe brought us Send Me the Pillow That You Dream On and the Righteous Brothers Unchained Melody. The time is just on 21 minutes to 8 o'clock. And it's good morning to Joanne down there at Mayfield, and she'd like to hear a couple of Everly Brothers songs this morning, and also Conway Twitty. We'll play Conway Twitty first. It's Only Make Believe.

Yeah, that was the Everly Brothers. So sad to watch good love go bad and crying in the rain. And Conway Twitty, It's Only Make Believe. Played those for Joanne and Eric Mayfield. This is another one from Robert Mazzell. It's called The Farmer.

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4: And the time is just on 8 minutes to 8 o'clock. And it's good morning to Doc out there at Prankston. He'd like to hear a couple of songs, one from Chad Morgan and one from Slim Dusty. Chad Morgan first, Double Decker Blowflies.

Depravity was on the wing and lust was in the air. They were scruffing in the stuffing and on the potatoes, and one was chock-a-block perched upon the parson's nose. It was quick but it was messy as down came the swatter splat. Oh, if you were a fly and you had to die, would you like to die like that? If you were a fly and you had to die, would you like it

0: Leeper in Far North Queensland on Tuesday. The 34-year-old was arrested in a supermarket car park following reports about suspicious activity. Another man was also spoken to and detained. A woman's been charged with assaulting a child at a daycare centre in the New South Wales Hunter. Sasha Foote reports.
1: Police began investigating after being informed of the incident at Balwarra last month. It'll be alleged the 22-year-old woman assaulted a 4-year-old boy who was in her care. She's now been charged with common assault and an offence relating to corporal punishment. The woman has been granted conditional bail and is due to face court again later this month. Sasha Foote, Sydney.
0: A Jewish human rights lawyer is calling for responses to anti-Semitism to shift away from silencing Palestinian voices. Jewish Council of Australia Executive Director Sarah Schwartz is expected to give evidence to the Royal Commission into anti-Semitism today. Ms. Schwartz says she'll be giving evidence on her own experiences.
2: And that includes abuse from neo-Nazi and white supremacist actors, but also from pro-Israel actors who conflate Jewish identity with support for Israel and target me as a Jewish person whose views dissent from their own views.
0: New analysis shows Australians are being forced to devote near record levels of their income to servicing the interest on their mortgages. KPMG says borrowers are now spending 5.4% of their income on interest. Meanwhile, developer advocates say governments need to be doing more to increase building approvals. ABS data shows the number of approvals dropped by just over 1% between April and May. Urban Task Force's Tom Forrest says there's been an overall increase in approvals over the past 12 months, but it's not enough.
3: We need to have about 7,000 homes approved to be built every month. At the moment, we're getting about 4,500. So you can see we're well behind.
0: In other news, at least three people have died during World Cup celebrations on the streets of Mexico City. They were found unconscious at different locations across the capital's main central avenue, where about a million fans had gathered and given CPR. Local health authorities say they all died from suffocation. The federal government is expected to push ahead with proposed laws to increase capital gains taxes on foreign companies. The changes would broaden the 30% tax to include mining, energy and infrastructure assets. And a number of Australian slang words and phrases have been recognised in a new intake to the Oxford English Dictionary. They include yeah, nah, donkey vote, checkout chick, doover and flog. This is Air News.
4: Now the latest from Air Sport.
0: Tennis, and there was another top seed eliminated overnight at Wimbledon. Air Sport's Paul Walsh reports.
5: After a triumphant campaign on the clay at Roland Garros only a couple of weeks ago, fifth seed Mira Andreeva has been defeated in her second round match by the 2-time Grand Slam champion Barbora Krejcikova in three sets, 4-6, 7-5, 6-4. It was an emotional Andreeva who fronted the press after the match.
6: Yeah, it's going to take some time, maybe a couple of days, and then I'm going to be back to practice for hard courts. I don't know what my next tournaments are going to be.
5: The news was better for Jannik Sinner, Arina Sabalenka, Coco Gauff, Naomi Osaka and Daniil Medvedev, who all booked places in the third round, as did the only Australian on court today, Daria Kasatkina, who was too good for Janice Jen from Indonesia and will now face Osaka in the next round. Paul Walsh at Wimbledon for Air Sport.
0: Harry Kane has saved England as they advance to the round of 16 at the World Cup. Trailing 1-0 to the Democratic Republic of Congo, the English captain scored twice in the last 15 minutes.
7: Gordon picks up on it now for England. Mutsusami getting a toe in. Harry Kane. It's Kane! Oh, wow! Oh, wow! That is so good from Harry Kane!
0: That commentary on SBS. And Bailey Smith and Tom Stewart both return for Geelong for tonight's AFL clash against Brisbane. Australian Independent Radio News.
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9: And looking at the weather once again, at Cessnock Airport, 16.1 degrees Celsius. It feels like 13.5. Humidity 83%, dew point 13.2 degrees Celsius. Winds come from the northwest at 19 kilometres per hour, with wind gusts up to 25 kilometres per hour. And rain since yesterday, 3.4 millimetres. And a partly cloudy day, high chance of rain about the Upper Hunter, medium chance elsewhere. And strong winds up to 30 kilometres per hour. Top temperature of 22 degrees, a minimum of 12 overnight. And the fire danger rating is moderate, the UV index is low. And the gale warning for the Eden Coast, strong wind warnings for the Coffs, Macquarie, Hunter, Sydney, Illawarra and Bateman's Coast. There'll be more news, sport and weather at 9am. At 9am this morning, we've got Cheryl Smith. She'll be in doing community profile, and that'll be from 9 till 12. Then easy listening this afternoon from 12 till 4 with Peter Babick. 4 till 7 with Afternoon Delights, that's Bobby Whitelaw. And then Matt Watson will be in for a couple of hours, or at 4 hours, actually, 3 hours. 7 till 8, the album show, and then from 8 till 10, Blues Stew. Paddy's Country with the DJ Paddy podcast, and music overnight. Then Brian Stead will be here first thing tomorrow morning with Friday Morning Breakfast. Okay, we've had a bit of a mishap while the news was on. I hit the screen and wiped everything off that I had set up, so we've had to start again. And anyway, so I think I've got it pretty well organised again. But here we go. This is Rob Breeze, Cowboy Rides Away.

Sweden, but mostly I like fishing, not the cold, the wet or freezing. A river wide, deep and long, an S

0: Yeah, that was Peter Dawson and Fishing Up the Hawkshire River. Played that for Glenn and Shirley down there at Bulwarra Heights. And this is another one of Peter Dawson's, The Fisherman's Daughter.
1: Full of life, walking that high tide, leaving tracks across the sand, through those dunes. She must have seen me

Yes, unfortunately, that it was requested, that song, but I cannot find Gene Stafford singing it, and so I'll play a Gene Stafford song, and also Trish Yearwood, the song that I was asked to play. I cannot find that, so I'll play a Trish Yearwood as well. But that was Sharon Green with Beyond the Great Divide. This is Trish Yearwood and Aaron Neville.

0: Yeah, that was Gene Stafford. Someday I'll take home the roses. Yes, I'm sorry, mate, that when you rang up and I couldn't get one song in that, well, I played Beyond the Great Divide, but it wasn't Gene Stafford because I didn't have her version here. And same for Tricia Wood. But anyway, I played you a couple of songs there. So we'll go to some messages.
1: Our children and grandchildren go to school between 8 and 9:30 a.m. Please protect our future and slow down going past schools.
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0: It's good morning to Nell and Ted up there at Rayworth. And this is Tanya Lee with Nobody Answers When I Call Your Name.

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0: Willie Nelson, Merle Haggard, their Family Bible. Merle Haggard brought us Wake Up. Stephen R. Cheney there before that, and Tanya Lee, Nobody's Answer When I Call Your Name. We better have some messages.
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0: Well, the time is just on 9 minutes to nine, and Cheryl Smith she'll be taking over after the 9 o'clock news, and she'll be bringing you community profile and bringing you up to date with what's going on in the listening area. And, well, I'll be back on Sunday morning doing it all over again with breakfast. And I'll play a song for myself this morning because this is part of my day. This is Jake Worthington.

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1: Good morning, I'm Lee Harrison. A Taiwanese national has been charged over an alleged plot to smuggle a group of asylum seekers into Australia. Lachlan Gray reports.
2: The 34-year-old man was arrested in a supermarket car park in Far North Queensland on Tuesday after police received a tip-off from the community. The Taiwanese national has been charged with one count of people smuggling after a boat reportedly carrying 12 Chinese nationals arrived on a penny farther beach north of Weipa earlier that morning. A second man has also been detained as investigations continue. The arrival has sparked questions over the state of the nation's border security, with concerns the incident could trigger a surge in illegal boats. Lachlan Gray reporting.
1: A mother who lost her daughter to online bullying believes a political game is playing out in Canberra over a plan to strengthen the under-16 social ban. The opposition and Greens have teamed up to send the federal government's bill to a Senate inquiry. The proposed laws would double fines for non-compliance to $99 million and give the E-Safety Commissioner more powers. Emma Mason says no other child should endure what her daughter experienced.
3: But every day when things aren't being done, when prosecutions aren't being successful, children are harmed, adults are harmed, children take their lives. Kids like Tilly, Mac like Ollie, you know, families like mine, we can't wait to just get everything right.
1: Two people have been arrested following the death of a teenage boy in Melbourne's north. Madeleine Burke reports.
4: It's understood a 15-year-old Mickleham boy was found with a number of stab wounds near the Craigieburn Community Hospital just before 8 last night. A staff member from the medical centre performed CPR on the boy, but he died at the scene. A 16-year-old male and a 19-year-old male were arrested by police in Pasco Vale around 5:30 this morning. They will now be interviewed by Homicide Squad detectives. Madeleine Burke, Melbourne.
1: Two people have been arrested in New York after climbing to the top of the Empire State Building's antenna to get engaged. Reporter Valerie Castro watched on.
5: The crowds were here earlier. This happened around lunchtime. Lots of people walking around stopped to take a look. There's a gentleman we spoke to who works in the area. This is a busy part of Manhattan. You see a lot of crazy things. He says he's never seen anything quite like this, guys.
1: In other news, three people have died from asphyxiation after about a million people gathered on the streets of Mexico City for FIFA World Cup celebrations. A new report shows industry confidence in Australia's property market has hit a five-year low. The latest sentiment survey from the Property Council shows confidence nationally has fallen to 92 points over the June quarter. And the federal government is pushing ahead with laws to increase capital gains taxes on foreign companies. The changes would broaden the 30% tax to include mining, energy and infrastructure assets. This is Air News.
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1: The race is heating up for Lachie Neale's signature. St Kilda is set to meet with the Brisbane star this weekend as he continues to weigh up his future. Co-captain Callum Wilkie says coach Ross Lyon would make a good pitch alongside Nasiah Wanganeen-Malira.
7: Obviously, he coached him at Freo, and Ross does have that aura about him. He's quite funny as well, and he can convince a lot of people. No, I haven't had the invite. No, nobody brings me in on anything. Maybe it would be Naz to persuade him, but whatever the speculation is, we'll leave it up to Ross and the list managers to go after whoever.
1: The Broncos' NRLW squad launched their 2026 season against the Cowboys in round one as part of Saturday night's NRL doubleheader at Suncorp Stadium. Veteran Ali Brigginshaw says she's feeling fitter than ever heading into her final season.
8: There's nothing too sore in the body, so that's what makes me think maybe it shouldn't be the last year, but I do know that, you know, I'm content with everything I've been able to do in the game, and I'm very confident with this group and how good of a year we're going to have.
1: Brisbane is set to host Davis Cup tennis for the first time in almost a decade, with Australia to take on Poland at Pat Rafter Arena in September. It's the third major sporting event announced for Brisbane in just days, joining the two-game Socceroos series against Brazil and the Anzac Bledisloe tests. Australian Independent Radio News.
9: 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Today's weather report is provided courtesy of 2CHR supporters, Curry Curry Retired Mine Workers Association. Yes, and a very good morning to you. Presently at Cessnock, we're talking about the weather. It's 17 and sunny. Oh, gosh, it's so nice. It's so nice to feel the sun, see the sun. Oh, it's so lovely. I do suffer from SAD, not that you need to know that, seasonal affective disorder. I don't like it when it's grey and overcast, so I'm sure you're the same as well. All right, so our range for the day is 13 to 22, and tomorrow, wow, if you're going out tomorrow, okay, you may not need those big woolies. It's sunny and 9 to 18, and Saturday, sunny, 6 to 17. Sunday's got 60% chance of rain, and so has Monday, 80%, and Tuesday, 75%. So that's just a couple of days ahead for you. Okay, let's have a look now. So our UV index, thank goodness, is low. It's only 1. And yes, I walked today. Poor little Bessie, she got towed away yesterday. That's my car, just in case. Okay, not the dog. And the sunset tonight is 4:59 p.m. And yeah, that's the humidity, though. Yes, humidity is 80%. All right, so that's a brief synopsis. And anybody that knows me, I don't read. There's no beach report. Sorry, I haven't got that. All right. Okay, so welcome to Community Profile. Yeah, it's great to be here. Absolutely wonderful, despite walking. Whoops. And, yeah, come back, Robert. All is forgiven. Robert Smith, great presenter, has left. He's left forever. He's left. He's gone. He's gone for good. I don't mean he's gone somewhere like, you know, 6 foot under. He's just at home, probably just relaxing now, reading books, going out, coffee, outings, lots of things, all the fun things. But it is Community Profile, so you'll have to bear with me today. I'll be reading out some wonderful news about our great area that we live in. It's such a joy, isn't it, as she shuffles papers, on this terrific Thursday, the second day of July. Oh, my gosh. We're more than halfway through our year, and it's 9:07. So thank you for tuning in to 2CHR, 96.5 FM. Perhaps you've been rushing around, getting the children off to school, or preparing dinner for tonight if you're retired. A lot of retirees prepare their dinner in the morning because we start to fade in the afternoons. And thanks very much to Greg. Okay, so I caught some of the program as I entered the studio, so thanks very much for Greg. I know he's been a real trooper filling in for various people that are absent, like myself, Robert Smith. Okay, Community Profile, that's where we're on to 9 to 12, and then after that, there's more 12 to 4, Easy Listening, 4 to 7, Afternoon Delights with Bobby Whitelaw, 7 to 8, The Album Show, Matt Watson, 8 to 10, Blue Stew, Matt Watson, and 10 to 12, Paddy's Country, DJ Paddy Podcast, Music Overnight. Now, that's today. I won't bombard you with days and days of presenters. Perhaps you'd like to be a presenter. Why don't you come in? Come in. It's easy. Gosh, you know, I'm a granny. I can do it. You can do it. So why don't you come in? Phone the office, 499-1286, and they'll take your details, and Catherine, the lovely Catherine, or Warren will train you up. Okay, so nobody's born a presenter, all right, so we all have to learn. Now, I'm going to start off today, and let me see where I'm going to go. I think I might do, because I did walk. That's a true story. Oh, dear. Okay, so I'm walking, and that's our homegrown Lucky Star still around on the Central Coast there. And then, yes, Cliff Richards, it's wonderful to be young. Oh, look, I love it. I just love being young.

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1: The red light's on. 1, 2, 3, 4. 1, 2, 3.

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I hope you enjoyed that. And we had Lucky Star with I'm Walkin' and Cliff Richards. It's wonderful to be young. It is, isn't it? Don't you feel like that now? The sun's out and you can get out and about and see your friends. And if you can't get out, you can't even get out. Go out in the yard. If you can't get out in the yard, sit in a chair and look out the window. There's always ways, isn't there, to and listen to the radio. Listen to your friends here, 2CHR. All right, my name is Cheryl. It's Community Profile. So I need to get into Community Profile, of course, instead of playing music as I love to do, just sit here and play music. All right, so the date today is the 2nd of July and the time now is 9:18. And it's Thursday. Yes, it is. Terrific Thursday. That's what it is. All right, so do you want to go out on Saturday night? Saturday the 4th of July, 7:30 p.m. You can go to the Cessnock Performing Arts Culture at right here in Cessnock, Water Mirror. Okay, so it's choreography, very clever, with mirrors and water. So it's a fusion of taiko percussion, dance, acrobatics and cutting-edge projection design. Wow. It's spellbinding work designed to be experienced, performed live by a high-caliber ensemble of Australian musicians and dancers at the pinnacle of their crafts. Wow. Gosh, that's a must, isn't it? So members are 45, adults 55, concessions are 50. So that's, and it's around about 60 minutes with no interval. Okay, so that's our Water Mirror at our homegrown here, Performing Arts Culture at Cessnock, right here in Cessnock. Then where are we now? Let's go, Cheryl. Come on. Tribute. Well, tribute. Okay. Saturday, the 25th of July at 8 o'clock, Seventh Wonder performs Fleetwood Mac. Wow. Hailed as one of the world's leading Fleetwood Mac shows and managed by former Fleetwood Mac manager Dennis Dunstan, Seventh Wonder has been applauded by critics and fans alike, including Mick Fleetwood himself. So don't miss this opportunity to witness the magic as Seventh Wonder brings Fleetwood Mac's iconic music to life with an electrifying, captivating performance. Wow, gosh, I want to go. All right, so that's Saturday the 25th of July at 8 o'clock. The tickets are $69.90 and it's 2 hours. It's a two-hour show with interval included. So that's good. Go and have a little pit stop. Go refresh yourself and get a drink. And then we've got on Friday, that's a fair way off. Hang on, where am I going? Okay, we're into August now. Not quite, not today. Concert Music, Performing Arts Culture with Natrix Records present. 7th of August at 7 p.m. Member, $40. What is it? Unforgettable Legends of the 50s and 60s with Nathan Foley. I love your tones. I love listening to you. You have soul. Who said that? Toni Collette. Okay, she must be really good friends. Wow. You and Me, Move You. That's it. Concert Music. Nathan Foley. Don't forget, Friday the 7th at 7 p.m. There'll be more coming up with 2CHR about these things. I think I might play some music because I think my throat's telling me I need a drink. Drink. A good drink. A Kiss to Build a Dream On. Yes. Patti Page and Louis Armstrong. And then Thursday Song.

imagination will drive upon that kiss. Sweetheart, I ask no more than this. Kiss the bill, a dream on. Yes. 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

Well, caught me napping there. Well, that was Steve Crump with Thursday's song. Thursday, it is Thursday, so this wonderful Thursday, terrific Thursday, the second day of July. Time is 9:28, and I do have some messages coming up very shortly. Thanks very much to Peter, too, phoned in. Hello, Carmel. Okay, yeah, waking up to a great radio station, 2CHR, 96.5 FM, here for you. All right, so we look forward to meeting you both one day when you come into the studio. So I'll look for your song very shortly. I've just got a couple of things lined up now. I'm going to play, and I'm loving it up. We're going to play the Beach Boys while I get these messages ready. Okay, so the Beach Boys, friends, and that's what you are. That's what you all are. All of you are friends. Community Profile. Cheryl, I'm here till 12. Okay, thank you for keeping me company.

0: Dying to Know Day, an annual campaign that empowers all Australians to be strong self-advocates for their own personal planning when it comes to their future. This is a free event for the community. Everybody is welcome.
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5: Yes, and it's good to support those sponsors. Now the time is 9:33, and thank you, Peter and Carmel. I have found this for you, so I'm going to play this now. Willie Nelson and Mel Haggard with Family Bible. And that's a good thing, isn't it, to have in your home. All right, so then after that, I've got the Search... I will play the Searchers. I've got... I might do that, actually. I was going to play the Deltones with Searching, and then I will play the Searchers, Take Me for What I'm Worth. Wow. Okay, then. All right, 2CHR, 96.5 FM, Too Easy on this terrific Thursday. Thank you for keeping me company.

Yeah, if you want me, take me for what I'm worth. And that was the Searchers there. All right. Hi, Steve. Martinsville. It's lovely to hear your voice. And he's pleased to see the sun the same as I am. Okay, now, I haven't got the one that you wanted, the singer, but I have got this song. So, Nothing But a Child. And I think that's what we all are, aren't we? Nothing but a child, just in big bodies. Well, I speak for myself there. Big body. And then I've got one of my favourites and one of Steve's, I know. I've got Gene Pitney. So let's have a listen to Casey Chambers, Nothing But a Child. Sorry, Steve, I couldn't find that exactly singer that you want, exact singer. So I hope you enjoy this one. And, of course, Gene Pitney. Thank you for choosing that Blue Angel.

0: 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Then give the Dream Team a call. Renee Bean Wiper and Georgia Pauling are the go-to team here in the Hunter Valley, selling over 100 properties per year. 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
5: 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Now, it is Community Profile, and the time now is 9.54, so I've got time. I must mention this. So, Cessnock Leagues Club got it coming along nicely, isn't it? It's lovely. I went there the other day and had lunch. It was very nice. The Novatones Harmony Chorus. All right. Fundraising concert helps little wings in the air. All right. So the Novatones Harmony Chorus is set to delight audiences with an uplifting evening of music while supporting a meaningful cause at Cessnock Leagues Club on Saturday, the 8th of August. All right, the special event will raise Little Wings, funds for Little Wings, a charity that provides free air and ground transport for seriously ill children in rural and regional areas, ensuring they can access life-saving medical treatment. What a wonderful thing, isn't it? Some beautiful people out there. So we enjoy performing together as the men chorus, says Novatone Secretary Paul Britton. And we can give back a worthwhile charity as Little Wings, then we see it as a privilege. Oh, how lovely is that? All right, so the concert will showcase local talent as well from a singing group from Cessnock High School. Oh, how lovely. The Novatones will donate 50% of the proceeds from the concert to Little Wings. All right, so don't forget that one. Cessnock League, Saturday the 8th. Saturday the 8th, $25 for the tickets. You can purchase them. You can dine at the club. I'm just checking where you're going to purchase. That's a long one. Okay, www.stickytickets.com.au. That will get you through. Okay, but if you want to dine at the club, of course, prior, you can book a table, but no later than 6 p.m. You can call the club for 493-2655. All right, and the contact is Paul Britton. I'll give you Paul's number as well. Okay, 0418-279-987. And that's Paul Britton. Right, the time is 9.56. I've got time. As I look. Ooh, this would appeal to me. Wow. Newcastle's Rock and Roll Club, Learn to Dance. I know how to dance. 1950s Rock and Roll every Tuesday night from 7 p.m. All ages welcome. There you go. You can come along. You're included. All right. The $5 includes a lesson and social dancing. The website is www.facebook.com/profile PHP. Let's have a look, club. You can phone, actually that might be easier for you too, 0414 720 071. So that's rock and roll style. Wow, be good, wouldn't it? Good music. Good music. Never going to die, I'm sure. Now let's have a look at this one. I've got time for this. What's the time, Phil? Wake up. Pecorwin Market. Every Sunday. Yes. Yes, I went there a couple of weeks ago. What am I saying? Every Sunday. 8 a.m. to 1 p.m. in Pecorwin, a vibrant market comes to life, offering a delightful mix of local produce, gourmet foods, handmade crafts, and unique artisan goods. Set amongst the scenic backdrop of the Hunter Valley, the market attracts both locals and visitors looking to explore regional flavours, fresh farm offerings, and one-of-a-kind items. So that's 691 Hermitage Road, Pecorwin. All right, have I got time for one more? Just talk about Max Sales. Okay, listeners will be familiar with the music of Arthur Blanche and the Blanche family, including the very successful Jewel Blanche. If you would like to know the history and life stories of this remarkable family, you may purchase the story penned by Berice and Arthur Blanche called Wallen One. This delightful story covers the road to stardom and, in Berice and Arthur's words, a life of bliss for 50 years from 1954 to 2004. So limited copies are available. They're available here at the studio. At the studio. There you go. That's a new word for you. Studio. That's a cross between the radio and the station. So, yes, they're available at the studio here to CHR. And they're $25. It's not only a journey of the Blanche family. It's a wonderful story of country music through the eyes of these icons. All right, so come in any time between 9 and 4, Monday and Friday, and you'll be able to have a look at the photographs as well. All right, don't miss this one and only offer. Now I've got to put time, click it over, Cheryl, to the news.

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1: Hello there, I'm Sean Bindley. Australia will provide $2 million in humanitarian aid after the deadly earthquakes in Venezuela. The two quakes on the 24th of June have killed thousands of people, with many more unaccounted for. The funding will be used to provide emergency food, shelter, sanitation and logistics to help first responders. The US Office of Government Ethics has released the US President's annual financial disclosure, revealing Donald Trump earned more than $2.2 billion in 2025, with more than $1.4 billion of that coming from cryptocurrency ventures. The 927-page document shows hundreds of millions of dollars flowing from meme coin sales and a digital token platform co-founded with his sons, even as the value of those assets has since plummeted for other investors. The White House says there is no conflict of interest, but Democratic senators have called for administration officials to testify under oath about the dealings. Jagriti Dave is in Washington.
2: If you look at some of the details of the earnings from that disclosure from last year, you've got CIC Digital LLC, which brought in around $636 million of that Trump coin, that meme coin. And he earned more than $500 million from World Liberty Financial, which is an entity that he co-founded with his sons. Now, in terms of the questions that is raised, a White House spokesperson has said, neither the president nor his family have ever engaged or will ever engage in conflicts of interest.
1: The Albanese government says it's inexplicable that the opposition and Greens will delay passing an extension to the social media ban. The new rules would see the eSafety Commission get more power, and fines for tech giants would be doubled to $99 million. But there are concerns the legislation is being rushed. Communications Minister Annika Wells says the law strikes the right balance and needs to pass before Parliament rises for the winter break.
3: Parents feel powerless to protect their kids online. This world-leading law is about giving them some armour to do that. The eSafety Commission has asked us to give us some more powers to help improve the laws. It's a four-page bill and it's been piffed off for an eight-week inquiry.
1: Two males have been arrested over the death of a 15-year-old boy in Melbourne's north. It's understood the Mickleham boy was located with a number of stab wounds near the Craigieburn Community Hospital just before 8 last night. A staff member from the medical centre performed CPR on the boy, but he died at the scene. A 16-year-old male and a 20-year-old male were arrested in Pascoe Vale at around 5:30 this morning. They'll be interviewed by Homicide Squad detectives. And an investigation is underway after